0: That is new music from Nara's Room. It's called Reseda from the just-released album Tearless, Thoughtless, an artist out of Brooklyn. Before that, the classic from the New York band Television, Venus, from that great 1977 album Marquee Moon, and New Ducks Limited with Easy Come, Easy Go. On the way, a tribute to Mark Fitterich in song, also music from Salaryman, Weird Nightmare, and a pick of the week track from Cola next.
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10: What are the chances you are listening to this while drinking a nice hot cup of coffee? If so, don't let me stop you. For years, we've been reporting on the health benefits of coffee, and that's not going to stop today. A new study, this one out of Harvard School of Public Health, found that coffee and tea could help lower your risk of developing dementia. People who enjoyed 1 to 3 caffeinated cups a day saw the biggest impact. In addition to the caffeine, coffee contains hundreds of bioactive compounds that can influence inflammation, glucose metabolism, vascular function, and oxidative stress. It's also possible coffee drinkers might be doing other things that keep them healthy. Eating a more balanced diet, getting plenty of exercise, sleep, not smoking, or drinking too much alcohol. And finally, staying socially active. I'm Dr. Sanjay Gupta, helping you live a better life.

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That is called Skywriter Sigh from the album Cost of Living Adjustment on Under the Radar Radio. Next week's Pick of the Week, we might go right back to Canada for this band out of Toronto, Weird Nightmare, and the really solid new album Hoopla. 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

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This song is a tribute to Mark Fidrich, who started his first game for the Detroit Tigers 50 years ago this weekend, and I remember that day vividly. What a summer that was. The team didn't even have a winning record that year, but it was just an amazing season. It's the Baseball Project, 1976, on Under the Radar Radio.

0: That's a duo from Sydney, Australia, Salarymen with Borrowed Time on Under the Radar Radio from the album Take It or Leave It. And before that, the tribute to Mark Fiedrich, The Baseball Project, and 1976. We've got new music coming up from Pond and also another one from our Pick of the Week by Cola on Under the Radar Radio.
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10: A better life with Dr. Sanjay Gupta.
11: For years, scientists have been studying the association between depression and dementia. As you might expect, the relationship is complicated. But there's this new study out of the UK which found it's not just broad strokes. There are six symptoms of depression that are especially correlated with dementia risk years later. Number one, losing confidence in yourself. Two, not being able to face up to your problems. Three, not feeling warmth or affection from other people. Four, feeling nervous and anxious all the time. Five, not being satisfied with the way tasks are carried out. And finally, six, difficulty concentrating. What we could be seeing here is the impact of people becoming less social, or that certain changes in the brain lead to both depression and dementia. But dementia takes longer to manifest. If you notice these symptoms, talk to your doctor about it. I'm Dr. Sanjay Gupta, helping you live a better life.
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New music out of Australia. That is Pond with Through the Heather on Under the Radar Radio from the upcoming album Terrestrials, which is coming out June 19th. It's another Canadian artist, this one from Vancouver. It's the title track to the latest album, Never Let Go. It's Melt with two T's on Under the Radar Radio.

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Our pick of the week has been the new album from Kola called Cost of Living Adjustment. That song was Conflagration Mindset. And before that, the Detroit band Proto Martyr with Windsor Hum. For years and years, residents in Windsor heard this strange hum. Conspiracy theorists said it was some kind of secret government experiment. No, it was just the blast furnace from U.S. Steel on Zug Island in Detroit, because when they shut down the furnace, the hum stopped. Under the Radar Radio is a production of MC Sonics. 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Great shoegaze out of London. This is Deary, Alma on Under the Radar Radio.

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You have entered Sonic Bliss. Stay for the next 3 hours because we've got the best of trip hop, dream pop, ambient, and world grooves, and it's designed to unwind. I'm your host, Mark Copeland. I just played a song from Groove Armada called Dusk, You and Me, because depending on where you're listening, it might be dusk right now. And we started this week with Ivy and Edge of the Ocean. Later on this hour, we're going to have music from Air, The Verve, and West Indian Girl. This is One Car Garage. It's called Run on Sonic Bliss.

Sonic Bliss music from Fortet. That's called Teenage Birdsong. Before that, we took a little trip to France with Air and Left Bank. I really wish they would release new music. And we heard Shine with Come See L'Amour. This is Phoebe Rings. This is called Drifting on Sonic Bliss.

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such a chill, such a chill.

Hour number two of this week's Sonic Bliss is underway from the movie Inception, the great Hans Zimmer with an amazing song called Time. It's amazing what he can do with eight notes, right? Before that, exit music for a film from Radiohead, and we had Portishead with their classic Roads. Later on this hour, we'll have music from Lisa Gerrard of Dead Can Dance, also Bjork and Beach House, and this is Tokyo Tea Room. I would on Sonic Bliss.

slightly past the halfway point of this week's Sonic Bliss. We just heard Elephants in Silent Rooms with a song called Introspective. Before that, it was The Cat Groove from Medica and Orlea with Under the Sun. It's music from Iron and Wine. It's Naked as We Came on Sonic Bliss.

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1: You're in the middle of 3 hours of trip-hop, dream-pop, acoustic, ambient, and world grooves. This is Sonic Bliss.

We are into the third uninterrupted hour of this groove called Sonic Bliss. That was Beautiful Otherness from Bent. And before that, we heard Thievery Corporation with Saudaja and Biba Doobie with Leve and a song called A Night to Remember. Had to get an MRI a few months ago, and they give you headphones to give you a more soothing experience. They asked what kind of music I wanted. I said bossa nova. They didn't know what bossa nova was, but they found a playlist, and the first song was that song by Biba Doobie and Leve. This is music from A Soft Spectre. This is called Changes on Sonic Bliss.

Sonic Bliss with the album Leaf and a song named after a city in Sweden that's called Malmo. Malmo's got a really cool building called the Turning Torso. You should look it up online. It's very cool. I'd love to see it in person one day. Before that, it was Dean and Britta with White Horses and A Line in the Dirt from the Eels. Every week, we bring you 3 hours of trip-hop, dream-pop, ambient, and world grooves designed to unwind. 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It's Nightlight on Sonic Bliss.

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1: We're putting a little twang in the ticket window starting Monday for Americana Week on 107.1. We'll have tickets for John Mellencamp's Dancing Words Tour July 16th at Pine Knob. Wilco on Saturday, June 13th at Meadowbrook. His Golden Messenger at The Ark, November 11th. Chris Thiele's band, Punch Brothers, at Royal Oak Music Theater, September 10th. And the Outlaw Music Festival with Willie Nelson, the Avett Brothers, Stephen Wilson Jr., and even Don Was. We're talking acoustic guitars, fiddles, stand-up basses. It's Americana Week, starting Monday with the 107.1 Ticket Window.

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6: You know, I watched a video the other day about kids getting landlines at home. We haven't had a landline in my house in I can't even tell you how long. But seeing these parents about my age being teleported back to their own childhoods, a simpler time before screens, was really powerful. And as for the kids, they sat and had conversations with their grandparents without multitasking or being distracted by a screen. I thought this was a great way to have kids stay in touch with family members and friends without getting sucked into the smartphone era too young. Of course, you need other people close by to hop on board as well if this is something that's going to work. Perhaps most important, I realized, these relics can be a great conversation starter with your children. You can talk about what it really means to be connected in this day and age. Things have changed a lot. I'm Dr. Sanjay Gupta, helping you live a better life.
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We're only 2 weeks away from the start of Season 19 of Sonic Lunch, June 4th at Liberty Plaza with Lindsay Liu and Kate Peterson. 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

is my final serenade. 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
1: 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We'll have tickets for John Mellencamp's Dancing Words Tour July 16th at Pine Knob. Wilco on Saturday, June 13th at Meadowbrook. His Golden Messenger at The Ark, November 11th. Chris Thiele's band, Punch Brothers, at Royal Oak Music Theater, September 10th, and the Outlaw Music Festival, with Willie Nelson, the Avett Brothers, Stephen Wilson Jr., and even Don Was. We're talking acoustic guitars, fiddles, stand-up basses. 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
4: Sometimes you can tell a lot about what someone wants to do offline by looking at what they do online. Let me tell you about Pinterest's first parenting trend report. Pinterest is a huge platform. They have 600 million monthly users, 80 billion searches per month. The report found a shift from the iPad kid era to now, when parents are actually more interested in real-world adventures and hands-on activities. The Global Trends and Insights lead at Pinterest told us, families are thoughtfully designing childhoods rooted in creativity, intention, and meaningful experiences. One psychologist we spoke to said he sees this as a reflection of parents' desire to build core capacities in their children: resilience, curiosity, self-regulation, empathy. These things don't grow automatically, but are built through lived experience. I'm Dr. Sanjay Gupta, helping you live a better life.
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0: We're only 2 weeks away from the start of Season 19 of Sonic Lunch, June 4th at Liberty Plaza with Lindsay Liu and Kate Peterson. 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
1: A Better Life with Dr. Sanjay Gupta.
2: Breast cancer is the most common cancer among women in the world. And according to a new study out of the University of Washington School of Medicine, an estimated 3.5 million cases a year are expected by 2050. Now, the good news is we've gotten so much better at screening, earlier detection, and cutting-edge treatments in many countries, including here in the United States. 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So what can you do to lower your risk? 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I'm Dr. Sanjay Gupta, helping you live a better life.
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2: Sometimes you can tell a lot about what someone wants to do offline by looking at what they do online. Let me tell you about Pinterest's first parenting trend report. Pinterest is a huge platform. They have 600 million monthly users, 80 billion searches per month. The report found a shift from the iPad kid era to now, when parents are actually more interested in real-world adventures and hands-on activities. The Global Trends and Insights lead at Pinterest told us families are thoughtfully designing childhoods rooted in creativity, intention, and meaningful experiences. One psychologist we spoke to said he sees this as a reflection of parents' desire to build core capacities in their children: resilience, curiosity, self-regulation, empathy. These things don't grow automatically, but are built through lived experience. I'm Dr. Sanjay Gupta, helping you live a better life.
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Ann Arbor's 107.1, that is Amos Lee. Hold on tight at 9 minutes after 6 o'clock. It's Monday, May 18th. Good morning, I'm Scott Vertical. I hope you like it warm, because it's going to be warm the next couple of days. Unseasonably hot, actually. We're going to keep an eye on the sky today. Breezy with a chance of afternoon thunderstorms rolling through, and the daytime high around 88 degrees. Yeah. It just messes with my head a little bit, doesn't it? Does it mess with your head a little bit? It's going to be 84 tomorrow, but then on Wednesday, the high is only 67. So we only have a couple of days of super duper hot, ridiculous temperatures to put up with. And then it'll be a little bit more normal later in the week. For now, 66 degrees here at the studio. And, a lot of older folks might be downsizing, but they still like to hang on to some stuff that they refuse to get rid of. And there's kind of a lot of it. Recent list highlights a dozen things that older folks tend to hold on to. There's vintage dishes, cast iron skillets, rotary phones, vinyl records. And, they're not just things to a lot of folks. They're tied to family traditions, memories, different ways of life. Kitchen staples like handwritten recipe cards, old Tupperware stick around because they remind people of shared meals and gatherings. And there's a strong sentimental pull to hang on to things like photo albums, antique furniture, quilts, and even typewriters. And then there's the fun items like board games, collectible figurines, and all those kinds of hobbies that defined a generation. If you're an older person and you're hanging on to this stuff because you think that the younger generations might want it, check with them. Check with them. Because I could see, like, on this list that, the short list that I gave you, I would absolutely hang on to handwritten recipe cards. Oh, my goodness. Photo albums. Yes, obviously. Those kinds of things are irreplaceable. But, like, Tupperware? Yeah, I could be like, well, this is my grandma's Tupperware. And if I was still using it, I would hang on to it. But if I was no longer using it and I was just hanging on to it because it was grandma's Tupperware, well, maybe somebody else could use that Tupperware. You know what I mean? Like, if it's just sitting in a drawer or sitting up in a cabinet, just collecting dust, and you're like, but it was my grandma's. Well, I think your grandma would want it to be used, right? So give it to somebody who wants to use it. Collecting things isn't necessarily, beneficial for everybody. Again, once we shuffle off this mortal coil, do the people we leave behind want all this stuff? Do they want to deal with all of these things? I've checked with my kids on a couple of things. They're like, yeah, no. My kid, my son has zero interest in my comic book collection, which is kind of a bummer. But I know that now. And so I know that anything I'm doing with my comic book collection is just for me. You know what I mean? It's like, I'm not going to hand it down. I will hand it down to him if he wants it. But it's like, I'm not doing that for him anymore. I'm just doing it for me. So I don't know, just stuff to think about as we're getting older and collecting more things. Maybe we don't need all those things, and maybe those things could have another life in somebody else's house and get some use and contribute to the circular economy, right? Keep things in the economy instead of trying to go out and buy more stuff. Just some stuff to think about. Clean out your closets this week. Long story short, clean out your closet if you want to. Coming up this hour, we are going to kick off New Music Monday with new music from Buffalo Traffic Jam. We're also going to hear the latest from Death Cab for Cutie. I've got a flashback from Level 42 coming up after the last dinner party. This is their latest Count the Ways. It's Ann Arbor's 107.1.

0: Ann Arbor's 107.1 Level 42 for your Monday morning. The last dinner party before that. Count the ways. Coming up, we are going to get you your first keyword of the day, first keyword of the week to qualify you to see John Mellencamp and visit the Rock and Roll Hall of Fame. And that keyword coming up in just a little bit. Every time you hear a new keyword, you text it to 95819 and you can qualify over and over and over again for this very cool prize package that we're giving away. And we'll talk about it coming up.
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0: Hey, it looks all right on the roads. I'm not seeing any issues at this time. We're not expecting any precipitation this morning, so hopefully you're going to have a nice and easy-peasy ride to wherever you're going. Probably work. So I hope you have a good one this morning. Coming up, oh my gosh, it's New Music Monday, so new music on the way from Buffalo Traffic Jam and 10,000 Maniacs next on 107.1.
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10: From the Cook & White Heating and Cooling Newsroom, I'm Renee Vitale. The U.S. Supreme Court has rejected Virginia's effort to restore a congressional map that would have favored Democrats and potentially helped the party gain up to four House seats in the 26 midterms. The High Court issued the ruling without comment, leaving in place a Virginia Supreme Court decision that struck down the voter-approved map over procedural issues tied to how the amendment was placed on the ballot. The case will continue in lower courts, but the ruling locks in the current lines for now. Four crew members are safe after a dramatic mid-air collision between two U.S. Navy jets during an air show yesterday in Idaho. Officials say that the aircraft were performing an aerial demonstration at Mountain Home Air Force Base when they collided and crashed, sending up a plume of smoke visible to spectators. Witness video shows all four crew members successfully ejecting with parachutes deploying before the jet hit the ground. The Air Force Base was briefly locked down following the incident, and the remainder of the show was canceled. Authorities say that the crew members are in stable condition and the crash is now under investigation. A family lottery club in Lenawee County is celebrating a massive windfall after winning a $1 million prize, though they initially thought that

0: the news was nothing more than a prank. Calling themselves the Lucky Leprechauns, the four-member family club purchased a $10 Michigan Lottery cash surge instant ticket at the Bush's supermarket in Tecumseh. The group has since claimed their winnings, opting for a lump sum of about $693,000, and say that they plan to spend, share, and save the money. That's the latest from the Cook & White newsroom. 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
2: I'm Aaron Weintraub with the St. Arbor Sports Update. The Michigan baseball team is the 7th seed in this week's Big Ten baseball tournament, which is being played tomorrow through Sunday in Omaha, Nebraska. Michigan's first game is against 10 seed Rutgers tomorrow at 6 p.m. Eastern Time. The Michigan softball season came to an end yesterday with an 8-1 loss to 3rd-seeded Oklahoma in the final of the Norman, Oklahoma Regional of the NCAA softball tournament. The Super Regional round is this weekend. The Women's College World Series is next Thursday, May 28th through June 5th in Oklahoma City. The Michigan men's track and field team placed 9th in the Big Ten Track and Field Championships over the weekend in Lincoln, Nebraska. The Michigan women's track and field team placed 12th. NCAA men's and women's track and field postseason selections will be announced Thursday. The Michigan rowing team earned 3 bronze medals and a 4th place finished at the Big Ten Championships over the weekend in Indianapolis. The NCAA championship field will be announced tomorrow. The Tigers lost to the Blue Jays 4-1 yesterday, wrapping up their 3-game series at Comerica Park. The Tigers, who are 4-11 so far in May, now welcome the AL Central leading Cleveland Guardians to Comerica Park for a 4-game series starting tonight at 6:40 in the D. Detroit's Framber Valdez is scheduled to face Cleveland's Slade Ciccone. Coverage starts at 6:15 on the Big Ten 50 WTKA. The Pistons lost to the Cavaliers 125-94 in Game 7 of their Eastern Conference semifinal series last night at Little Caesars Arena, ending Detroit's season. 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
4: Well, I hope you like it hot, because it's going to be hot today. A chance of afternoon thunderstorms rolling through, pushing our daytime high up to a hot 88 degrees. And then tomorrow, the active weather stays with us. A gusty day, rain showers, thunderstorms likely throughout the day, and temperatures high around 84. Wednesday, it cools back off again. Chance of lingering morning rain showers, mostly cloudy on Wednesday with a high of only 67. It gets even cooler on Thursday. Beautiful but crisp. We've got partly sunny skies and a high around 62. Right now, though, 67 degrees as we head towards 88. It's 29 minutes before 7 o'clock, and I got brand new music from Buffalo Traffic Jam and your first keyword of the day to get to the Rock and Roll Hall of Fame and see John Mellencamp live in concert. 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

We still get excited about new music, and we know you do too. It's another New Music Monday track from Bank of Ann Arbor and 107.1.

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I thought it was going to be a Cure cover. It's not. Pictures of You. The new release from Buffalo Traffic Jam will be out on July 31st. 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And before that, we heard from 10,000 Maniacs, of course, the live version of Because the Night. It is 21 minutes before 7 o'clock. You need your first keyword of the day to qualify to see John Mellencamp and visit the Rock and Roll Hall of Fame. And that keyword is Mellencamp. I believe that's the longest keyword we have for this contest. Mellencamp. M-E-L-L-E-N-C-A-M-P. Mellencamp. Text Mellencamp to 95819. You know, and of course, John Mellencamp used to go by John Cougar, Little Johnny Cougar, John Cougar Mellencamp. He's had many different names over the years. His name, obviously, John Mellencamp. But there was, I don't remember the exact joke, but way back in the day when he was John Cougar Mellencamp, there was a joke about, like, where do watermelons go in the summertime? And it's John Cougar's Melon Camp. I don't know. It was something like that. I don't know. I don't remember the joke. But anyway, I'm glad I shared it with you. Mellencamp. Text his last name to 95819, and you're qualified for premium tickets to see John Mellencamp live in Cuyahoga Falls on July 21st. We'll fly out there, we'll put you in a hotel, and we'll get you tickets to the Rock and Roll Hall of Fame Museum, plus $300 to spend in the museum store, and $200 for ground transportation when you get there. So you get to hang out at the Rock and Roll Hall of Fame, get to spend some money in the gift shop, and then you get to go see John Mellencamp live, and you get great tickets for that show, plus the VIP lounge package, which includes light appetizers, beverages, commemorative VIP stuff, and more. Excuse me. This happened to me last week, too, where I started coughing. I got a weird tickle in the middle of my throat, in the middle of a break. I'm sorry. I apologize. I have a very strange tickle in my throat. Everything's fine. Text Mellencamp to 95819, and you are qualified for that very cool prize package. I'm going to get a drink of water, maybe some coffee. And you know how I thought that song, Pictures of You by Buffalo Traffic Jam, was going to be a Cure song? Well, here is a Cure song in between days. It's Ann Arbor's 107.1.

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0: Ann Arbor's 107.1, the latest from Death Cab for Cutie, that's Riptides. And before that, The Cure, In Between Days. It is 12 minutes before 7 o'clock. And coming up in less than 45 minutes, I will open up the 107.1 ticket window, get you in to see John Mellencamp at Pine Knob on July 16th. All week long, we are celebrating Americana Week. Tons of Americana-style performances in the spotlight for the ticket window. So we've got the John Mellencamp tickets. We got Wilco tickets. We've got His Golden Messenger. We've got Chris Thiele's Punch Brothers. And we've got the Outlaw Music Festival featuring the Avett Brothers and Willie Nelson and more. And I think we'll do the Outlaw Music Festival a little bit later on this morning. But next hour, when I open up the 107.1 ticket window, John Mellencamp at Pine Knob. How fun is that?
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0: Well, it's not too bad this morning. If you are heading to the M14 275 96 interchange, there are some traffic shifts there in that construction that you're going to want to be aware of. It's also a little bit slow heading way out 94 eastbound around 275 northbound. It is slow there as well. The only other issues that I'm seeing at the moment are US 23 north and south around Silver Lake Road. There's that construction there, and it is quite slow, US 23 north and south. Like I said, let's say 8 miles, Silver Lake Road, that kind of general area where that construction is. But other than that, things are moving pretty smoothly. Grab your sunglasses. I see the sunshine poking out as well. So coming up, I'll remind you of the keyword to see John Mellencamp in Cleveland. And I'll get you a chance to see John Mellencamp live at Pine Knob. We're also going to hear music from Biba Doobie featuring the Marias and Monrovia next on 107.1.
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14: A better life with Dr. Sanjay Gupta.
15: You know, one of the weirder things I've seen on social media lately is parents feeding their babies butter. Like whole sticks of butter. They swear that it helps them feel fuller after meals and get a good night's sleep, among other things. There's actually something to this. You know, butter is full of fat, which a rapidly growing infant needs, but eating butter all the time results in, quote, boxing out other important nutrients they need as well. Spokesperson for the Academy of Nutrition and Dietetics told us she recommends half a teaspoon to a teaspoon melted and then added to a puree. Or as they get older, you can drizzle oil or melted butter over cooked vegetables, she told us. We never say just give butter by itself, and it's not the only source of fat she would recommend. Avocados, hummus, fish, they are great sources of fat as well. And also, great foods to introduce. I'm Dr. Sanjay Gupta, helping you live a better life.
16: From the Cook & White Heating and Cooling Newsroom, I'm Renee Vitale. Officials in the United Arab Emirates say that a drone strike targeted the country's sole nuclear power station early Sunday morning, sparking a fire at an electrical generator outside the facility's inner perimeter. The strike at the Baraka nuclear power plant has been labeled as an unprovoked terrorist attack by UAE authorities, though no group has claimed responsibility. Fortunately, emergency crews quickly contained the fire, and officials confirm that there are no injuries or signs of any radiological release. The incident comes at a time of heightened global anxiety as both the United States and Iran signal that they are prepared to resume military actions. Health officials in Colorado say an adult in Douglas County has died from hantavirus, but investigators say that the case is not connected to the recent cruise ship outbreak. State and county health leaders say that the person likely contracted the virus through exposure to infected rodents or rodent droppings. Officials stress that there is no evidence of person-to-person spread in this case, and the risk to the public remains low. A Michigan Community College student is making history on the world stage. 21-year-old Michaela Esposito of Dexter will become the first woman to represent the United States in welding at the World Skills Competition in China, often described as the Olympics of skilled trades. Esposito, a student at Washtenaw Community College, earned her spot by winning a national competition in Alabama. She says she's always wanted to be a trailblazer, and now she'll compete against the world's best in a field where women are still underrepresented. That's the latest from the Cook & White Newsroom. 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
17: I'm Aaron Weintraub with the St. Arbor Sports Update. The Pistons lost the Cavaliers 125-94 in Game 7 of their Eastern Conference semifinal series last night at Little Caesars Arena, ending Detroit's season. Cleveland moves on to face the New York Knicks in the NBA's Eastern Conference Finals starting tomorrow night in New York. Tonight it's Game 1 of the Western Conference Finals, the 2-seed San Antonio Spurs at the 1-seed Oklahoma City Thunder at 8:30 Eastern Time. The Tigers lost to the Blue Jays 4-1 yesterday, wrapping up their 3-game series at Comerica Park. The Tigers, who are 4-11 so far in May, now welcome the AL Central leading Cleveland Guardians to Comerica Park for a 4-game series starting tonight at 6:40 in the D. Detroit's Framber Valdez is scheduled to face Cleveland's Slade Ciccone. Coverage starts at 6:15 on the Big 1050 WTKA. Tonight in the Stanley Cup playoffs, the Montreal Canadiens visit the Buffalo Sabres for Game 7 of their Eastern Conference second round series. Face-off is at 7:30. The winner will advance to face the Carolina Hurricanes in the Eastern Conference finals starting Thursday night. The Western Conference Finals, the Vegas Golden Knights versus the Colorado Avalanche, starts Wednesday night in Denver. England's Aaron Rye finished at 9 under par to win the PGA Championship, the second major of the golf season, which took place over the weekend at Aronimink Golf Club in Newtown Square, Pennsylvania. It's Rye's first career major championship victory. The third major of the golf season, the U.S. Open, is June 18th through 21st at Shinnecock Hills Golf Club in Southampton, New York. 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
0: It's going to be quite sunshiny today, but breezy later on, and a chance of afternoon thunderstorms, and a daytime high of 88 degrees. It's going to be another warm one. And tomorrow, kind of the same, a gusty day, rain showers, thunderstorms likely throughout the day, and temperatures remaining warm, a high near 84. It cools off significantly on Wednesday, a chance of lingering morning rain showers, but then mostly cloudy skies and a much cooler high of 67 degrees. Thursday, we look for beautiful sunny skies and a comfortable high around 62. Right now, 67 degrees at 2 minutes before 7 o'clock. I'm going to open up the 107.1 ticket window, get you in to see John Mellencamp, get you a keyword to see John Mellencamp live in Cleveland, and David Bowie on the way as well. So is Josh Ritter. This is Monrovia, the song Heavy Foot. It's Ann Arbor's 107.1.

Ann Arbor's 107.1, that is Noah Kahan, the title track from his album, The Great Divide. We also heard from Josh Ritter and Monrovia before that with Heavy Foot from the Bloodline album. 8 minutes after 7 o'clock, Monday, May 18th. Good morning, I'm Scott Vertical. Thank you so much for making us part of yet another week. We really appreciate it. I see some sunshine out there. And we will have some sunshine early in the day. It's going to get breezy, though, and then a chance of afternoon thunderstorms rolling through and a high around 88. I don't like it. Not a fan. Not a fan of it being 67 one day and then 88 the next day. It's just not great. Anyway, right now, though, we've got 64 degrees here at the studio. And coming up, I will remind you of the current keyword to get qualified to see John Mellencamp live in Cleveland. Plus, we'll throw in a trip to the Rock and Roll Hall of Fame Museum. And this hour, I will also get you tickets to see John Mellencamp live in Detroit. Well, Pine Knob, you know, at Pine Knob on July 16th. All week long, we're feeling the Americana vibes when we open up the 107.1 ticket window. John Mellencamp, his Golden Messenger, the Outlaw Music Festival, Punch Brothers, Wilco, and it's going to be a good time. So if you're looking for concert tickets, you are tuned into the right place. We're going to hook you up all week long. And it's Monday, so that means it's New Music Monday. Coming up this hour, brand new music. And it's so strange to say this on the radio, and I love saying it, but it feels weird. Brand new music from Paul McCartney and Ringo Starr. Yeah. And so their latest single coming up here in just a little bit. Of course, Paul McCartney on Saturday Night Live this past weekend. Did you know Ingrid Michaelson was part of his band this weekend? Yeah, that's kind of cool. She got called up kind of at the last minute. It's like, hey, we need a lady in here. And so Ingrid Michaelson was like, sure, I'll do that. So congratulations, Ingrid Michaelson. What a cool thing to get a call from Paul McCartney and be like, hey, we need somebody to sing with us this weekend. Are you available? And yeah, sure. He'll do that. She'll do that. So we're going to hear the latest from Paul and Ringo. U2 is on the way this hour. New music from Biba Doobie and the Marias coming up after David Jones. I'm sorry, David Bowie. It's Ann Arbor's 107.1.

0: Ann Arbor's 107.1, Beba Doobie, along with the Marias, All I Did Was Dream of You, David Bowie before that, Modern Love from the Let's Dance album, 18 minutes after 7 o'clock.
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0: And the biggest problem we have right now is US 23 northbound. The right lane is blocked by an accident at Silver Lake Road. So not only is there construction through that stretch, there are slowdowns because of that accident. So US 23 north at Silver Lake Road, the right lane blocked by an accident. And it looks like it's affecting traffic US 23 southbound as well, right around the same area, around Lee Road there in Silver Lake Road. But other than that, just some of our usual slowdowns, like at the M14 275-96 interchange. If you're heading out 94 eastbound, it gets slow around 275. Other than that, looking okay around town. Let's get you in to see John Mellencamp live at Pine Knob, and maybe get to see him live in Cleveland as well. We'll talk about all of that coming up. Brand new music from Paul McCartney and Ringo Starr on the way for New Music Monday. Casey Musgraves coming up too. 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
4: From the Cook & White Heating and Cooling newsroom, I'm Renee Vitale. U.S. and Nigerian forces have killed Abu Bilal al-Manuki, described by President Trump as ISIS's second-in-command globally in a joint counterterrorism mission targeting his compound in Nigeria's Lake Chad Basin. Trump said that al-Manuki, long involved in ISIS operations across Africa and linked to plots against Americans, thought that he could hide in Africa, but was tracked and eliminated along with several lieutenants. Nigerian President Bola Ahmed Tinubu confirmed the strike, calling it a major success in the country's expanding security partnership. Thousands gathered at the National Mall in Washington yesterday for a massive America-themed prayer rally called Rededicate 250, marking the nation's upcoming 250th anniversary. The day-long event featured worship music, prayers, and speeches from prominent religious and political figures, including video remarks from President Trump. Organizers described the rally as a celebration of faith and patriotism, while critics argued it blurred the line between church and state and promoted Christian nationalism. Protesters also gathered nearby as the event drew national attention. University of Michigan nurses held an informal picket in March Sunday as contract talks with Michigan Medicine have continued. The nurses represented by the Michigan Nurses Association, University of Michigan Professional Nurses Council, said that they had been working without a contract since April 1st and were seeking competitive pay, stronger benefits, safer staffing levels, and fair treatment. Union leaders said retaining experienced nurses remained a major concern, while Michigan Medicine stated negotiations had continued in a productive and collaborative manner. That's the latest from the Cook & White newsroom. 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
5: I'm Aaron Weintraub with the Sun Arbor Sports Update. The Michigan baseball team is the 7th seed in this week's Big Ten baseball tournament, which is being played tomorrow through Sunday in Omaha, Nebraska. Michigan's first game is against 10 seed Rutgers tomorrow at 6 p.m. Eastern Time. The Michigan softball season came to an end yesterday with an 8-1 loss to 3rd seeded Oklahoma in the final of the Norman, Oklahoma regional of the NCAA softball tournament. The super regional round is this weekend. The Women's College World Series is next Thursday, May 28th through June 5th in Oklahoma City. The Michigan men's track and field team placed 9th in the Big Ten Track and Field Championships over the weekend in Lincoln, Nebraska. The Michigan women's track and field team plays 12th. NCAA men's and women's track and field postseason selections will be announced Thursday. The Michigan rowing team earned 3 bronze medals and a 4th place finish at the Big Ten Championships over the weekend in Indianapolis. The NCAA championship field will be announced tomorrow. The Tigers lost to the Blue Jays 4-1 yesterday, wrapping up their 3-game series at Comerica Park. The Tigers, who are 4-11 so far in May, now welcome the AL Central leading Cleveland Guardians to Comerica Park for a 4-game series starting tonight at 6:40 in the D. Detroit's Framber Valdez is going to face Cleveland's Slade Ciccone. Coverage starts at 6:15 on the Big Ten 50 WTKA. The Pistons lost the Cavaliers 125-94 in Game 7 of their Eastern Conference semifinal series last night at Little Caesars Arena, ending Detroit's season. 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
6: Well, it's going to be sunshiny at the beginning of the day, but later on, breezy with a chance of afternoon thunderstorms

and a daytime high of 88 degrees. Kind of the same thing tomorrow. A gusty day, rain showers, thunderstorms likely throughout the day, and temperatures remain high with a high near 84 degrees. It cools off significantly on Wednesday. Lingering morning rain showers, but otherwise cloudy skies and a high 67. And it cools off even more on Thursday with beautiful skies, partly sunny, and a high around 62. Right now we've got 66 degrees at 729, and I'm about to open up the 107.1 ticket window for the first time this week. It's Americana week. So we are going to get you in to see John Mellencamp live at Pine Knob. Plus, we're still going to get you a keyword. So maybe you could see John Mellencamp in Cleveland as well. Who knows? Casey Musgrave's on the way. New music from Paul McCartney and Ringo Starr. This is George Ezra. Budapest on Ann Arbor's 107.1.

0: Ann Arbor's 107.1, that is Casey Musgraves, her latest dry spell. And before that, George Ezra and Budapest. It is 24 minutes before 8 o'clock. And all week long, we are giving you an opportunity to visit the Rock and Roll Hall of Fame and get $300 to spend at the museum store and round trip airfare and a two-night hotel stay, $200 in spending cash for ground transportation, and, oh, by the way, premium tickets to see John Mellencamp live in Cuyahoga Falls on July 21st. If you get this, you get to go to the show, the John Mellencamp show. You get treated like a VIP when you get there. You get access to the pre-show lounge, including some light drinks and beverages, you know, hors d'oeuvres, some snacks, some finger foods, and so forth, plus a commemorative VIP swag bag, and it's going to be pretty cool. So, qualify to do this by texting the occasional national keyword. And right now the keyword is Mellencamp, M-E-L-L-E-N-C-A-M-P. Text Mellencamp to 95819 and you're qualified to go see John Mellencamp, hang out at the Rock and Roll Hall of Fame, and all of the stuff that goes with it. John Mellencamp touring on his Dancing Words tour, doing his greatest hits. You're going to know all the songs if you win this to see him live in Cleveland. You will also know all the songs if you have a chance to see him live at Pine Knob. And so I thought maybe we could do that.
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0: John Mellencamp is live at Pine Knob on July 16th. If you want to go see the show, give me a call, 734-998-1071, 734-998-1071. It's going to be a wonderful party on the Hill. Again, you're going to sing along with every gosh darn song. John Mellencamp live at Pine Knob on July 16th, 734-998-1071. Good luck. It's you too.

0: Ann Arbor's 107.1, that is Paul McCartney and Ringo Starr. Brand new music from Paul's album, The Boys of Dungeon Lane. That'll be out on May 29th. The song is Home to Us. And there was a rumor that maybe Ringo would have showed up with Paul on Saturday Night Live this past weekend, but he didn't. I feel like that they missed an opportunity. I feel like Ringo probably should have done that. I think that would have been pretty neat. U2 before that with Beautiful Day. I mean, maybe he was busy. I mean, you know, sometimes Beatles are busy, but that new music sponsored by Bank of Ann Arbor for New Music Monday. Oh, my goodness. This week, when we open up the 107.1 ticket window, it is what we're calling Americana Week. Last week, with it came from the 80s week, was such a success that this week it's Americana Week. And we've got tickets for His Golden Messenger, Wilco, and more. John Mellencamp tickets went to Karen from Brighton. She saw John Cougar back in the day. Johnny Cougar, little Johnny Cougar, opening for the Rockets. That's how long ago she saw him. So she's been a fan for a long time. And so she's going to see John Mellencamp live at Pine Knob. What a fun show that's going to be. It's just going to be a wonderful summertime sing-along show. And we are happy to get you those tickets all week long. And we're getting you in to see him in Cleveland, hopefully, when you text us the occasional national keyword. And right now the keyword is his last name, Mellencamp, M-E-L-L-E-N-C-A-M-P. Text that to 95819 and you're qualified to see him live just outside Cleveland in Cuyahoga Falls. Plus, visit the Rock and Roll Hall of Fame. Get treated like a VIP at the John Mellencamp Show. And these opportunities happen all week long here on 107.1. Coming up next hour, when I open up the 107.1 ticket window, the Outlaw Music Festival featuring Sierra Hall, Avid Brothers, Willie Nelson and family, and the Don Was Pan Detroit Ensemble. And we'll talk about that coming up, too. But next hour, when I open up the 107.1 ticket window, the Outlaw Music Festival. I'm going to put those tickets right in your hand, metaphorically.
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0: We've got some slowdowns around town. The most significant one is US 23 northbound. We have an accident around Silver Lake Road. The right lane is blocked by that accident, so use caution through that stretch. It looks like it's also causing slowdowns US 23 southbound in the same area, right around Silver Lake Road. We've also got slowdowns in the M14 275 96 interchange. All the directions there a little bit slow. There's a slight traffic shift there that was not there on Friday, so you are going to be surprised. Driving through there this morning. We also have slowdowns, not unusual for this time of day. 94 westbound starting at Hamilton all the way through State Street. And other than that, looking okay. You're about to get where you're going just about on time. Coming up, those tickets to the Outlaw Music Festival at Pine Knob on August 22nd. We're also going to hear from His Golden Messenger, Counting Crows on the way, and Courtney Barnett next on 107.1.
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11: You know, one of the weirder things I've seen on social media lately is parents feeding their babies butter. Like whole sticks of butter. They swear that it helps them feel fuller after meals and get a good night's sleep, among other things. There's actually something to this. You know, butter is full of fat, which a rapidly growing infant needs, but eating butter all the time results in, quote, boxing out other important nutrients they need as well. Spokesperson for the Academy of Nutrition and Dietetics told us she recommends half a teaspoon to a teaspoon melted and then added to a puree. Or as they get older, you can drizzle oil or melted butter over cooked vegetables, she told us. We never say just give butter by itself, and it's not the only source of fat she would recommend. Avocados, hummus, fish, they are great sources of fat as well. And also, great foods to introduce. I'm Dr. Sanjay Gupta, helping you live a better life.
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16: From the Cook & White Heating and Cooling Newsroom, I'm Renee Vitale. The U.S. Supreme Court has rejected Virginia's effort to restore a congressional map that would have favored Democrats and potentially helped the party gain up to four House seats in the 26 midterms. The High Court issued the ruling without comment, leaving in place a Virginia Supreme Court decision that struck down the voter-approved map over procedural issues tied to how the amendment was placed on the ballot. The case will continue in lower courts, but the ruling locks in the current lines for now. Four crew members are safe after a dramatic mid-air collision between two U.S. Navy jets during an air show yesterday in Idaho. Officials say that the aircraft were performing an aerial demonstration at Mountain Home Air Force Base when they collided and crashed, sending up a plume of smoke visible to spectators. Witness video shows all four crew members successfully ejecting with parachutes deploying before the jet hit the ground. The Air Force Base was briefly locked down following the incident, and the remainder of the show was canceled. Authorities say that the crew members are in stable condition, and the crash is now under investigation. A family lottery club in Lenawee County is celebrating a massive windfall after winning a $1 million prize, though they initially thought that the news was nothing more than a prank. Calling themselves the Lucky Leprechauns, the four-member family club purchased a $10 Michigan Lottery Cash Surge instant ticket at the Bush's Supermarket in Tecumseh. The group has since claimed their winnings, opting for a lump sum of about $693,000, and say that they plan to spend, share, and save the money. That's a latest from the Cook & White newsroom. 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
17: I'm Aaron Weintraub with the St. Herbert Sports Update. The Pistons lost the Cavaliers 125-94 in Game 7 of their Eastern Conference semifinal series last night at Little Caesars Arena, ending Detroit's season. Cleveland moves on to face the New York Knicks in the NBA's Eastern Conference Finals starting tomorrow night in New York. Tonight it's Game 1 of the Western Conference Finals, the 2-seed San Antonio Spurs at the 1-seed Oklahoma City Thunder at 8:30 Eastern Time. The Tigers lost to the Blue Jays 4-1 yesterday, wrapping up their 3-game series at Comerica Park. The Tigers, who are 4-11 so far in May, now welcome the AL Central leading Cleveland Guardians to Comerica Park for a 4-game series starting tonight at 6:40 in the D. Detroit's Framber Valdez is scheduled to face Cleveland's Slade Ciccone. Coverage starts at 6:15 on the Big 1050 WTKA. Tonight in the Stanley Cup playoffs, the Montreal Canadiens visit the Buffalo Sabres for Game 7 of their Eastern Conference second round series. Face-off is at 7:30. The winner will advance to face the Carolina Hurricanes in the Eastern Conference Finals starting Thursday night. The Western Conference Finals, the Vegas Golden Knights versus the Colorado Avalanche, starts Wednesday night in Denver. England's Aaron Rye finished at 9-under par to win the PGA Championship, the second major of the golf season, which took place over the weekend at Aronimink Golf Club in Newtown Square, Pennsylvania. It's Rye's first career major championship victory. The third major of the golf season, the U.S. Open, is June 18th through 21st at Shinnecock Hills Golf Club in Southampton, New York. 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
0: Well, we've got a slight risk for severe weather later this afternoon. We start off warm, summery, and reaching a high around 85. Keep the umbrella handy. We've got scattered thunderstorms on the way, developing this afternoon, continuing into the evening into tomorrow. The stormy pattern stays with us. A humid daytime high of around 84 degrees. Scattered thunderstorms throughout the day as well. And then Wednesday, it cools off. Temperatures tumble back into a crisp spring-like setup with mostly cloudy skies and a high around 62. And then Thursday cools off still a little bit more. Very pleasant, a high around 63. Right now, we've got 67 degrees at 3 minutes before 8 o'clock. Coming up, I'm going to open up the 107.1 ticket window, get you in to see the Outlaw Music Festival at Pine Knob on August 22nd. Also, music on the way from His Golden Messenger, R.E.M., coming up after Courtney Barnett. 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

We're only 2 weeks away from the start of season 19 of Sonic Lunch, June 4th at Liberty Plaza with Lindsay Liu and Kate Peterson from Bank of Ann Arbor and 107.1.

Ann Arbor's 107.1, that is Counting Crows with the Rain King. And before that, Lola Young, we heard from REM. Courtney Barnett started off that long set of music with Sight Unseen. 11 minutes after 8 o'clock, Monday, May 18th. Good morning, I'm Scott Vertical. It's going to be a warm day today. An early peak of sunshine and then scattered thunderstorms later in the day and into the evening hours. Looking for a high 85. Tomorrow's high 84, and then it drops off on Wednesday. It gets into the 60s on Wednesday. But if you can handle two more days of near 90-degree temperatures, then you can make it. You're going to make it. Right now, 68 degrees at 11 minutes after 8 o'clock. And all week long, we are getting you into amazing shows in and around the Metro Detroit / Ann Arbor area. We've got all sorts of great Americana artists that we're giving away tickets for. So it's Americana week. You're going to get win tickets for Chris Thiele's Punch Brothers at the Royal Oak Music Theater, Wilco at Meadowbrook, John Mellencamp at Pine Knob, His Golden Messenger at the Ark in November. And this hour, I'm going to get you in to see the Outlaw Music Festival featuring the Avett Brothers, Don Was's Pan Detroit Ensemble, and Willie Nelson and family, of course. Now, I had the opportunity to talk to the guitarist, Wayne Girard, of the Pan Detroit Ensemble. It's a group made up of all Detroit artists. It's a Made in Michigan act. They are opening for the Outlaw Music Festival all over the country. Don Was put together this amazing collection of artists, and he's taking them around and showing off Detroit sound, Made in Michigan sound, all over the country for the Outlaw Music Festival. If you go to our socials, Instagram or Facebook, you can see me talking to their guitarist. Wayne Girard from the Pan Detroit Ensemble. They're going to put on an amazing show when they open up the Outlaw Music Festival at Pine Knob on August 22nd. And I'm going to get you into that show. Coming up in just a few moments when I open up the 107.1 ticket window, you're going to go to the Outlaw Music Festival and have an absolute blast all day long with Willie Nelson and family and all of their friends. And all of your friends as well. It's going to be a wonderful festival. You're also going to hear from the Strokes. We're going to hear from Avett Brothers this hour. New Music Monday continues with the latest from Pete Yorn on the way. This is His Golden Messenger performing live at the Ark on the 11th of November. And I've got these tickets for you later on. But right now, here's just the song, His Golden Messenger, in the middle of it on 107.1.

0: Ann Arbor's 107.1, that's Lana Del Rey doing time. And his golden messenger before that, in the middle of it. And keep listening to win your shot at seeing his golden messenger live at the Arc. If you just want to grab tickets, there's still some available. Go to thearc.org. But all week long, we've got some wonderful Americana-flavored tickets for you, including his golden messenger, Wilco, John Mellencamp, Punch Brothers. And coming up in just a few moments, I will get you in to see the Outlaw Music Festival featuring the Avett Brothers, Willie Nelson and family, and tons more. So leave it here.
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0: 20 minutes after 8 o'clock, and a couple of problems to talk about right now. An accident, 275 northbound at Ford Road. The two left lanes are blocked by that accident, so please either avoid it or use caution through that stretch. We also have an accident, US 23 northbound at Silver Lake Road. The right lane is blocked there, slowing you down through that stretch as well. Other than that, our usual slowdowns, 94 westbound at Michigan through State Street. We've got a little bit slow at 94 eastbound, and then road construction out by 275 southbound, and other than that, looking okay around town. Coming up, I'm about to open up the 107.1 ticket window. You're going to hear from the Avett Brothers and Kate Bush next on 107.1.
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2: From the Cook & White Heating and Cooling newsroom, I'm Renee Vitale. Officials in the United Arab Emirates say that a drone strike targeted the country's sole nuclear power station early Sunday morning, sparking a fire at an electrical generator outside the facility's inner perimeter. The strike at the Baraka nuclear power plant has been labeled as an unprovoked terrorist attack by UAE authorities, though no group has claimed responsibility. Fortunately, emergency crews quickly contained the fire, and officials confirm that there are no injuries or signs of any radiological release. The incident comes at a time of heightened global anxiety as both the United States and Iran signal that they are prepared to resume military actions. Health officials in Colorado say an adult in Douglas County has died from hantavirus, but investigators say that the case is not connected to the recent cruise ship outbreak. State and county health leaders say that the person likely contracted the virus through exposure to infected rodents or rodent droppings. Officials stress that there is no evidence of person-to-person spread in this case, and the risk to the public remains low. A Michigan Community College student is making history on the world stage. 21-year-old Michaela Esposito of Dexter will become the first woman to represent the United States in welding at the World Skills Competition in China, often described as the Olympics of skilled trades. Esposito, a student at Washtenaw Community College, earned her spot by winning a national competition in Alabama. She says she's always wanted to be a trailblazer, and now she'll compete against the world's best in a field where women are still underrepresented. That's the latest from the Cook & White newsroom. 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
3: I'm Aaron Weintraub with the St. Arbor Sports Update. The Michigan baseball team is the 7th seed in this week's Big Ten baseball tournament, which is being played tomorrow through Sunday in Omaha, Nebraska. Michigan's first game is against 10 seed Rutgers tomorrow at 6 p.m. Eastern Time. The Michigan softball season came to an end yesterday with an 8-1 loss to 3rd seeded Oklahoma in the final of the Norman, Oklahoma Regional of the NCAA softball tournament. The Super Regional round is this weekend. The Women's College World Series is next Thursday, May 28th through June 5th in Oklahoma City. The Michigan men's track and field team placed 9th in the Big Ten Track and Field Championships over the weekend in Lincoln, Nebraska. The Michigan women's track and field team placed 12th. NCAA men's and women's track and field postseason selections will be announced Thursday. The Michigan rowing team earned 3 bronze medals and a 4th place finish at the Big Ten Championships over the weekend in Indianapolis. The NCAA championship field will be announced tomorrow. The Tigers lost to the Blue Jays 4-1 yesterday, wrapping up their 3-game series at Comerica Park. The Tigers, who are 4-11 so far in May, now welcome the AL Central leading Cleveland Guardians to Comerica Park for a 4-game series starting tonight at 6:40 in the D. Detroit's Framber Valdez is scheduled to face Cleveland's Slade Ciccone. Coverage starts at 6:15 on the Big Ten 50 WTKA. The Pistons lost to the Cavaliers 125-94 in Game 7 of their Eastern Conference semifinal series last night at Little Caesars Arena, ending Detroit's season. 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
5: 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Hey, we're starting off warm and summery today with sunshine, but then it gets bad later on. Scattered thunderstorms expected to develop this afternoon and continue into the evening hours, looking for a high around 85. Tomorrow, the stormy pattern stays with us. A humid daytime with a very good chance of scattered thunderstorms throughout the day and looking for a high of 84. Wednesday, a massive shift behind that cold front that comes in, and temperatures tumble back into a mostly cloudy skies kind of day and a much cooler daytime high of 62. And then Thursday, the atmosphere settles down beautifully to wrap up our forecast. Look forward to partly sunny skies and a comfortable, pleasant daytime high of 63 degrees. So today and tomorrow, quite warm, and then it cools off significantly. So hang in there.

You got just a couple of days to push through it. Right now, it is 70 degrees at 829. Coming up, going to open up the 107.1 ticket window. It's Americana week, so I'm going to get you into one of the most Americana of shows, the Outlaw Music Festival. We'll talk about that coming up in a few moments. Also going to hear from one of the participants of that festival, the Avett Brothers on the way. The latest from the Strokes coming up after Kate Bush. It's Ann Arbor's 107.1.

0: Ann Arbor's 107.1, The Strokes going shopping. And before that, Kate Bush. It is 21 minutes before 9 o'clock. And coming to Pine Knob is a very fun show, the Outlaw Music Festival. And it is a festival, and it's happening all day long. It's on a Saturday, and it starts at like 3 in the afternoon or something like that, right? So you're going to hang out at Pine Knob all day long, of course, to see Willie Nelson and family. The Abbott Brothers are performing, Lucas Nelson, Stephen Wilson Jr., Sierra Hull, and opening the whole thing. And the reason you want to get there nice and early is Made in Michigan artist Don Was and the Pan Detroit Ensemble. Now, if you've lived in Michigan for any length of time, you know that we love Don Was, and he's really great, and he's a wonderful music producer, and he has put together this amazing collective of Detroit musicians, and they call themselves the Pan Detroit Ensemble, and they are touring with the Outlaw Music Festival, and they just did a Tiny Desk. So if you are unfamiliar with the Pan Detroit Ensemble, obviously the folks who put on the Tiny Desk concert are technically our competitors. So I'm going to let you Google that. You go look for that Tiny Desk on your own. You know, they're going to hit the big time. By the end of summer, everybody in the country is going to know who Don Was and the Pan Detroit Ensemble is. And if you go to our social medias right now, if you go to like our Instagram or our Facebook, I had a quick chat with the guitar player of the Pan Detroit Ensemble, Wayne Gerard, and about a couple of things. It's not an in-depth chat. It's just kind of a fun little chat. But if you go to our socials, you can check that out and see them live at the Outlaw Music Festival. But you need a ticket, don't you?
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0: Well, right now I've got a pair of tickets for the Outlaw Music Festival featuring the Abbott Brothers and Willie Nelson and all those folks I just talked about. Pine Knob, August 22nd, 734-998-1071, 734-998-1071. You could see the Outlaw Music Festival and have a wonderful day out all day long at Pine Knob on August 22nd, 734-998-1071. Good luck. Here's one of those artists, the Abbott Brothers. It's Ann Arbor's 107.1.

We still get excited about new music, and we know you do too. It's another New Music Monday track from Bank of Ann Arbor and 107.1.

0: Ann Arbor's 107.1, that's Pete Yorn, his latest called All the Beauty. It's the title track from his forthcoming album, All the Beauty. It'll be out in July, and it's new music here on New Music Monday. Always glad to hear new music from Pete Yorn. I'm a big Pete fan, and if there's a new album out, maybe that means he's going to tour. Yeah, that might be all right. I'd like to see Pete. And I'd also like to see the Avid Brothers. They are performing live at the Outlaw Music Festival. We heard from them just a moment ago with Ain't No Man. And, of course, the Outlaw Music Festival happening at Pine Knob on August 22nd. Congratulations to Evan from Pinckney. He gets to go. It's Americana Week all week long when we open up the 107.1 ticket window, not just the Outlaw Music Festival, but also His Golden Messenger, the Punch Brothers, John Mellencamp, and Wilco. Keep listening all week long, and we've got lots of chances for you to get into one of these amazing shows. We also have a lot of chances for you to qualify to see John Mellencamp live just outside Cleveland, Cuyahoga Falls, Ohio, on July 21st. If you win, you get round-trip airfare, a two-night hotel stay, and you get to hang out at the Rock and Roll Hall of Fame Museum. You get tickets for that place and a $300 museum store gift card, plus $200 to spend for ground transportation. And when you get to the John Mellencamp show, you get access to the pre-show VIP lounge, and you get treated like a VIP. You're going to get some food and some snacks and a VIP swag bag before the show. So you're going to get treated like a rock star. And to get treated like a rock star, you go to your phone and you text Mellencamp to 95819, Mellencamp, Mellencamp to 95819. And once you've done that, you're qualified for that very cool prize package. And keep listening all day long, all week long. We've got tons more keywords for you to qualify, but got a brand new one coming up. So get Mellencamp in now because a brand new keyword's right around the corner.
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0: I don't see any accidents on the road right now, which is good, but just a couple of slowdowns. We had a previous accident, 275 northbound around Ford Road. That has been cleared up, but it is still quite slow through that stretch. It's also slow at M14 eastbound, starting way out at Beck Road all the way till you get to the M14 275-96 interchange. It's a little slow, 94 westbound at Michigan, not unusual for this time of day, and everywhere else is looking pretty good. Right now it's sunshiny out, so make sure you got your sunglasses. Coming up, we're going to hear new music for New Music Monday from the Lemon Twigs. Elvis Costello on the way, and the latest from Lucy Dacus next on 107.1.
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7: You know, I watched a video the other day about kids getting landlines at home. We haven't had a landline in my house in I can't even tell you how long. But seeing these parents about my age being teleported back to their own childhoods, a simpler time before screens, was really powerful. And as for the kids, they sat and had conversations with their grandparents without multitasking or being distracted by a screen. I thought this was a great way to have kids stay in touch with family members and friends without getting sucked into the smartphone era too young. Of course, you need other people close by to hop on board as well if this is something that's going to work. Perhaps most important, I realized, these relics can be a great conversation starter with your children. You can talk about what it really means to be connected in this day and age. Things have changed a lot. I'm Dr. Sanjay Gupta, helping you live a better life.
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20: From the Cook & White Heating and Cooling newsroom, I'm Renee Vitale. U.S. and Nigerian forces have killed Abu Bilal al-Manuki, described by President Trump as ISIS's second-in-command globally in a joint counterterrorism mission targeting his compound in Nigeria's Lake Chad Basin. Trump said that al-Manuki, long involved in ISIS operations across Africa and linked to plots against Americans, thought that he could hide in Africa, but was tracked and eliminated along with several lieutenants. Nigerian President Bola Ahmed Tinubu confirmed the strike, calling it a major success in the country's expanding security partnership. Thousands gathered at the National Mall in Washington yesterday for a massive America-themed prayer rally called Rededicate 250, marking the nation's upcoming 250th anniversary. The day-long event featured worship music, prayers, and speeches from prominent religious and political figures, including video remarks from President Trump. Organizers described the rally as a celebration of faith and patriotism, while critics argued it blurred the line between church and state and promoted Christian nationalism. Protesters also gathered nearby as the event drew national attention. University of Michigan nurses held an informal picket in March Sunday as contract talks with Michigan Medicine have continued. The nurses represented by the Michigan Nurses Association, University of Michigan Professional Nurses Council, said that they had been working without a contract since April 1st and were seeking competitive pay, stronger benefits, safer staffing levels, and fair treatment. Union leaders said retaining experienced nurses remained a major concern, while Michigan Medicine stated negotiations had continued in a productive and collaborative manner. That's the latest from the Cook & White newsroom. 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
21: I'm Aaron Weintraub with the St. Arbor Sports Update. The Pistons lost the Cavaliers 125-94 in Game 7 of their Eastern Conference semifinal series last night at Little Caesars Arena, ending Detroit's season. Cleveland moves on to face the New York Knicks in the NBA's Eastern Conference Finals starting tomorrow night in New York. Tonight it's Game 1 of the Western Conference Finals, the 2-seed San Antonio Spurs at the 1-seed Oklahoma City Thunder at 8:30 Eastern Time. The Tigers lost to the Blue Jays 4-1 yesterday, wrapping up their 3-game series at Comerica Park. The Tigers, who are 4-11 so far in May, now welcome welcome the AL Central leading Cleveland Guardians to Comerica Park for a four-game series starting tonight at 6:40 in the D. Detroit's Framber Valdez is scheduled to face Cleveland's Slade Ciccone. Coverage starts at 6:15 on the Big 1050 WTKA. Tonight in the Stanley Cup playoffs, the Montreal Canadiens visit the Buffalo Sabres for Game 7 of their Eastern Conference second-round series. Face-off is at 7:30. The winner will advance to face the Carolina Hurricanes in the Eastern Conference finals starting Thursday night. The Western Conference Finals, the Vegas Golden Knights versus the Colorado Avalanche, starts Wednesday night in Denver. England's Aaron Rye finished at 9-under par to win the PGA Championship, the second major of the golf season, which took place over the weekend at Aronimink Golf Club in Newtown Square, Pennsylvania. It's Rye's first career major championship victory. The third major of the golf season, the U.S. Open, is June 18th through 21st at Shinnecock Hills Golf Club in Southampton, New York. 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
0: Do you like it hot? Well, you're going to love the next couple of days. Scattered thunderstorms this afternoon, but sunshine early in the day. We are eventually going to reach a high of around 85 degrees. The stormy pattern stays with us tomorrow. A chance of scattered thunderstorms becoming cloudy later on, but looking for a high around 84. It cools off significantly on Wednesday. A massive shift behind that cold front. Temperatures are going to drop to about 62 degrees with mostly cloudy skies. And then Thursday, partly sunny skies and a comfortable, pleasant springtime daytime high of 63. So hang in there over the next couple of days. You'll get through it. Right now, we've got 72 degrees at 9 o'clock straight up. Coming up, let's see here. Oh, we've got brand new music from the Lemon Twigs for New Music Monday. We're going to hear from Elvis Costello. This is new from Lucy Dacus, Planting Tomatoes. It's Ann Arbor's 107.1.

Ann Arbor's 107.1, that's Cannons, their latest Starlight. And before that, we heard from Jack Johnson. It's Jack Johnson's birthday today. Hopefully he's off celebrating in Hawaii somewhere. Jack Johnson turns 51 years old today. Happy birthday, Jack. I know he's listening via the app. That's why I can say happy birthday to Jack Johnson. Everybody we play here at 107.1 listens all the time with the app. It's true. Lucy Dacus before that with Planting Tomatoes. It is 11 minutes after 9 o'clock, Monday, May 18th. Good morning, I'm Scott Vertical. And today, we are under a slight risk for severe weather later this afternoon and evening. Looks nice now, seems nice now. We've got some sunshine, decent temperatures, but it's going to reach a high of around 85. And then scattered thunderstorms developing this afternoon and continuing into the evening hours as well. So take it easy out there to keep your eyes on the skies if you got to go out and about later on. Right now, though, it is 73 degrees at 11 minutes after 9 o'clock. And normally on Monday mornings in the 9 o'clock hour, we talk to Nick Aldering from the Michigan and State Theaters for Monday morning at the movies. And we have given him the day off today because the Cinetopia Film Festival happened over the last few days. And Nick needs a day off. Dude was working for like 6 days straight doing Cinetopia. So we're going to let him take a break this morning, and we're not going to do Monday morning at the movies, but I would like to encourage you to go to marquee-arts.org and see some of the wonderful offerings that they have at the Michigan and State Theaters this week. And we're not going to talk to Nick next week either because it's Memorial Day. So we're going to miss Nick here over the next couple of weeks, but he'll be back shortly after Memorial Day, about a week after, right? Coming up this hour, I've got a brand new keyword for you to qualify to see John Mellencamp on his Dancing Words tour in Cleveland, and you get to go to the Rock and Roll Hall of Fame while you're there. This hour, you're also going to hear from Hozier, The Police on the way, brand new music from the Lemon Twigs for New Music Monday, and that comes up after Elvis Costello. It's Ann Arbor's 107.1.

0: Ann Arbor's 107.1, that's the Lemon Twigs, brand new, called Nothing But You. And that is for New Music Monday, sponsored by Bank of Ann Arbor. And the new album from the Lemon Twigs came out just a week or two ago, I think, right? A couple weeks ago. The album is called Look For Your Mind. Before that, we heard from Elvis Costello. 20 minutes after 9 o'clock, and leave it here because I have got a brand new keyword for you to qualify to see John Mellencamp live and check out the Rock and Roll Hall of Fame. But before we get to that...
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0: We've still got pretty significant slowdowns. 275 northbound around Ford Road, all the way into the construction at the M14 275-96 interchange. There's been some traffic shifts there that were not there on Friday, so you're going to be surprised when you get to that interchange. Also, it's a tiny bit slow, 94 east and west around Jackson, and other than that, looking pretty good all around town. For the most part, you're going to get where you're going on time. Mark Copeland will check your drive home later on after 3 o'clock, and coming up in just a few moments, like I said, that brand new keyword to qualify you to go to the Rock and Roll Hall of Fame, and the police next on 107.1.
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14: There's something I'd like to talk to you about today, something that's been circulating on the internet that's become a real problem. Deep fake videos of me endorsing products that I've never even heard of and I have no relationship with whatsoever. Let me tell you clearly, these videos are scams. They are designed to take your money. Now, a couple things you should keep in mind. If something sounds too good to be true, it probably is. When you look at these videos, if they don't seem natural, if there's something off about them, the audio or the video, it's probably AI generated. And if you come across something that does pique your interest, see if you can find evidence of it from other sources. I promise you this, if I discover something incredible that you need to know about, I'm going to talk about it somewhere that you can easily find, not on some shady social media site. I'm Dr. Sanjay Gupta, helping you live a better life.
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Chris Thiele and his band Punch Brothers are coming to Royal Oak Music Theater on September 10th. 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

Ann Arbor's 107.1, that's Vance Joy, his latest Fascination in the Dark. The Police before that, 28 minutes before 10 o'clock. And normally around this time, we chat with Nick Aldering from the Michigan and State Theaters. We have given him the day off because he is exhausted from the Cinetopia Film Festival. It was many, many days of amazing films happening at the Michigan and State Theaters. And if you missed it, well, you're going to have to wait till next year because it is over. I do want to, I cannot do justice to the entire schedule at the Michigan and State Theaters. But if you go to marquee-arts.org, you can get some details. And something I wanted to point out that is very fun. I love that they came up with this idea. They've been doing it for the last few months. The Cozy Craft Club. It's the Cozy Craft Club. So if you are a crafter and you've got the kind of a craft that you can put in your lap and watch a movie, head to the Michigan Theater this Wednesday, 7 o'clock. They're showing The Parent Trap, the version with, what's her name? I'm looking right at her. Lindsay Lohan. Yeah. Lindsay Lohan and her twin from, England. Also Lindsay Lohan. But The Parent Trap, a wonderful, cozy craft club movie. So you bring your crafts, your knitting, your coloring book, your crochet, and they're going to leave the lights on a little bit, and you bring your friends. And so you've got your crafts and your friends and one of your favorite movies, The Parent Trap, on the big screen. And it's going to be a lot of fun. It's like a pajama party. So go to marquee-arts.org. I would get tickets for this before Wednesday because this is the kind of thing that has been selling out, the Cozy Craft Club. So go to marquee-arts.org and get your tickets for the Michigan Theater this Wednesday night. The Parent Trap. It's going to be a lot of fun. Coming up, I know you're still waiting for your next keyword to qualify you to go see John Mellencamp and go to the Rock and Roll Hall of Fame. You're going to have to wait a couple of more moments. Brand new music from Sam Fender and Olivia Dean coming up after Hozier. It's Ann Arbor's 107.1.

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0: Ann Arbor's 107.1, that's Sam Fender with Olivia Dean, the song Rain Me In. And before that, we heard from Hozier. It's 18 minutes before 10 o'clock, and you need a keyword. You've been waiting so patiently. A brand new keyword to get you qualified to see John Mellencamp on his Dancing Words tour just outside Cleveland, Cuyahoga Falls, on July 21st. If you win this, not only do you get to go to the show, you get tickets to the Rock and Roll Hall of Fame Museum, plus cash to spend at the museum gift store, and cash to spend for ground transportation. You get a two-night hotel stay, you get round-trip airfare for two, and when you get to the John Mellencamp show and hear all of his greatest hits live, you get to go to the VIP lounge. Yeah, you get some appetizers, some beverages. You know, it's like a lounge. You can have lounge food. Plus a commemorative swag bag, including a laminate, a lanyard, a wristband, and more. And you want to qualify for this by texting the occasional national keyword. And right now, the keyword is clowns. Didn't see that one coming, did you? Clowns, C-L-O-W-N-S. Text the word clowns to 95819. Now, the title, the word comes from his 23rd album, John Mellencamp's album, Sad Clowns and Hillbillies, which came out in 2017. So, clowns, C-L-O-W-N-S. Text that to 95819, and you're qualified to see John Mellencamp and go to the Rock and Roll Hall of Fame Museum and see all the, do all that stuff that we just talked about. So, good luck, and keep texting all week long. We've got more keywords for you, and Kelly Brown has another keyword or two coming up in just a little bit. And she's got 107 minutes of nonstop music lined up for you. She's got Buffalo Traffic Jam on the way. She's got music from Sonic Lunch artist X and the Hatchet Men. We're going to hear from Psychedelic Furs, Mount Joy on the way as well. And that 107 minutes of nonstop music kicks off with Mumford & Sons, their latest, along with Chris Stapleton. The song Here is going to kick off that 107 minutes of nonstop music, sponsored by Bank of Ann Arbor. I hope something good happens for you today. I hope you stay safe if it gets a little very stormy out there later on today. Enjoy the sunshine while it lasts, and you and I will chat again tomorrow. Have a good one.
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2: 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And I've got Chris doing a mashup. The music of U2 and the lyrics of Metallica, a song with the same title. What song is it? Find out at 4 with Ann Arbor's 107.1.
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11: There's something I'd like to talk to you about today, something that's been circulating on the internet that's become a real problem. Deep fake videos of me endorsing products that I've never even heard of and I have no relationship with whatsoever. Let me tell you clearly, these videos are scams. They are designed to take your money. Now, a couple things you should keep in mind. If something sounds too good to be true, it probably is. When you look at these videos, if they don't seem natural, if there's something off about them, the audio or the video, it's probably AI generated. And if you come across something that does pique your interest, see if you can find evidence of it from other sources. I promise you this, if I discover something incredible that you need to know about, I'm going to talk about it somewhere that you can easily find, not on some shady social media site. I'm Dr. Sanjay Gupta, helping you live a better life.
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Psychedelic Furs on Ann Arbor's 107.1 Pretty in Pink. Hey, it's me, Kelly Brown. How are you today? Nice looking day out there. We love it. It's a New Music Monday, and I have B.B. Stockwell in the 1 o'clock hour. And coming up in just a little bit, new music from Social Distortion. It's their first album in 15 years, and it's their 8th album. I have a cover from that album that they do so well, I've got to play it for you. So stay tuned. That's coming up within the hour. I also have the trip to John Mellencamp, and you could see him in Cuyahoga Falls, Ohio. Round trip air, 2-night hotel, 2 tickets to the show, and some spending cash in the form of a gift card with the national keywords. That's coming up as well. As I take you 107 minutes of tunes brought to you by Bank of Ann Arbor, here's Axe and the Hatchet Men, who will play the Sonic Lunch Summer Concert Series. Looking so forward to that one. Looking forward to every single one of them. But these guys are coming from Chicago, and Oli will play with them. They are a local band. Oli will play with them. I should say that they are here locally. August 20th is when Axe and the Hatchet Men will play. Here's Cheesecake on Ann Arbor's 107.1. Good morning, everyone.

The latest from Buffalo Traffic Jam, Take Me Home, from the Take Me Home EP, that's Fool's Gold. It reminds me of Fool's Gold, the one we know of on Ann Arbor's 107.1, but it's a

It's Americana Week when we open up the 107.1 ticket window. John Mellencamp's been working out and getting in shape to play his greatest hits on the Dancing Words Tour at Pine Knob July 16th. Win your way in all week long on Ann Arbor's 107.1.

I love it. Goose there. New Goose. New Goose. Good to Be is the name of the tune from Big Modern. That's the name of the new album. June 12th is when it'll be out. Here's Tears for Fears on 107.1.

0: A summer tradition is back. Season 19 of Bank of Ann Arbor's Sonic Lunch starts on June 4th with Made in Michigan Americana star Lindsay Liu.
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still get excited about new music, and we know you do too. 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

Mike Ness and the Boys from Social Distortion. Wicked Game is the song they covered. Chris Isaak's tune, Wicked Game. Born to Kill is the name of the new Social Distortion album. It's their eighth album on Epitaph Records and their first album in 15 years. Just a stellar cover of Wicked Game on a New Music Monday brought to you by Bank of Ann Arbor. Here is Rag & Bone Man, Human.

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record company Talk to Me on Ann Arbor's 107.1. This is one of my favorite songs right now. I just love it. Romanticize the Dive is the name of the album, the new album from Metric. They'll be at the Fox Theater on July 25th. Here's their single Victim of Luck on Ann Arbor's 107.1.

We're only 2 weeks away from the start of Season 19 of Sonic Lunch, June 4th at Liberty Plaza with Lindsay Liu and Kate Peterson. It's from Bank of Ann Arbor and 107.1.

107 Minutes of Tunes is brought to you by Bank of Ann Arbor. Here's the latest from Death Cab for Cutie. From the album I Built You a Tower, which will be out June 5, here's Riptides on 107.1.

0: Brandi Carlile, you and me on the rock on Ann Arbor's 107.1. Brandi Carlile will come to town with I'm With Her on August 21st at Meadowbrook on Ann Arbor's 107.1. Wrapping up 107 minutes of tunes brought to you by Bank of Ann Arbor. Hey, your national keyword for the John Mellencamp trip to Cuyahoga Falls, Ohio is... If you want to go to Cuyahoga Falls, Ohio, it is clowns. Clowns is your national keyword right now. Clowns is your national keyword. I'll have another new national keyword for you in 1/2 hour from now. But right now, CLOWNS. Text that word to 95819. Text clowns to 95819, and that qualifies you for the trip. Good luck. Music on the way from... The English Beat and Coldplay. We'll be right back with Devin Gilfillian's latest on 107.1.
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15: There's something I'd like to talk to you about today, something that's been circulating on the internet that's become a real problem. 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Now, a couple things you should keep in mind. If something sounds too good to be true, it probably is. 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

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Music on the way from New Order and your national keyword, a brand new national keyword for that John Mellencamp trip to Cuyahoga Falls, Ohio, with round-trip air, two-night hotel stay, two tickets to the Rock and Roll Hall of Fame, and some spending money. That's coming up in the next 15 minutes. Stay tuned. New Order on the way right now. Kacey Musgraves and her latest from the album Middle of Nowhere. Here's Dry Spell on 107.1.

Lord Huron, Watch Me Go from the Cosmic Selector Volume 1. That's her 2025 album. Made in Michigan, they are. Made in Michigan is presented to you by Chelsea Lumber. Your national keyword coming up right after new music from Grace Potter. Her new album is called Trespasser. It'll be out August 21st. Grace Potter will be a part of the Sonic Lunch Summer Concert Series, and she will play on June 18th with Jetty Ray. This is a big one. We're going to whip out the big stage for Grace Potter. Here's her latest single, Love Me Not, on Ann Arbor's 107.1. When I'm

0: New music from Grace Potter. That is Love Me Not on Ann Arbor's 107.1. Trespasser is the name of her new album. It'll be out August 21st. She will play the Sonic Lunch Summer Concert Series on June 18th. Jetty Ray will be the opening act. Grace Potter at the Sonic Lunch Summer Concert Series from Ann Arbor's 107.1 and Bank of Ann Arbor, of course. How would you like to go see John Mellencamp in Cuyahoga Falls, Ohio? Round trip air for two, two-night hotel stay, two tickets to the Rock and Roll Hall of Fame, and some spending money. A spending card. John Mellencamp will be at Cuyahoga Falls, Ohio, near Cleveland, July 21st. Your national keyword, your new national keyword, is street, S-T-R-E-E-T. Text that word to 95819, and that qualifies you for the trip. Text the word street to 95819, and that qualifies you for the trip. Good luck. 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
8: A better life with Dr. Sanjay Gupta.
9: So-called superagers, they are an enviable segment of the population. People who are older than 80, whose brains function like someone a fraction of their age. It's true, a lot of these people have genetics on their side, but more and more research is bearing out the idea that people who practice good brain health also slow their cognitive decline. Dr. Richard Isaacson, a pioneer in the Alzheimer's space, told us that, quote, his studies have found lifestyle changes including diet, exercise, reducing stress and optimizing sleep, along with managing vascular risk factors with certain medications, can actually help grow brain areas and also reduce telltale signs of Alzheimer's, such as tau tangles and amyloid plaques. What else helps? Staying social, surrounding yourself with family and friends, and maybe even volunteering for a real sense of purpose. I'm Dr. Sanjay Gupta, helping you live a better life.
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1: In this Trinity of Women, brought to you by Trinity Health, I have new music on the way from Tank and the Bangas. We'll hear from them. And Shade coming up with Trampoline. Right now, we'll kick things off with Janis Joplin. Here's Peace of My Heart on Ann Arbor's 107.1 Trinity of Women, brought to you by Trinity Health on a Monday.

0: Tank and the Bangas. I would love to see them. They were nominated a couple years ago for Best New Artist at the Grammys. Tank and the Bangas. The Last Balloon is the name of that new album. It's a 2026 release. They're from New Orleans. And Move is the name of the tune we heard. It features a singer-songwriter by the name of Lucky Day. He is also equally as talented as the band. He is also from New Orleans. Tank and the Bangas on Ann Arbor's 107.1 on a New Music Monday. And on Trinity, wrapping up Trinity of Women, brought to you by Trinity Health. Shade in there with Trampoline and Janis Joplin, Piece of My Heart. Sounding good on a New Music Monday. Music on the way from Young the Giant. We'll hear Different Kind of Love coming up and Cage of the Elephant next on 107.1.
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7: You and I have never met, but I'm willing to bet that there is something you would like to do, but you feel like you can't, that it's too hard, that you don't deserve it. A colleague of mine recently told me about this new book called Brave Shift, 30 Mindset Changes to Transform Your Life. It's written by a woman named Michelle Carrer. Carrer says the one thing most people forget when they set a goal is to attach a reason to it. Having that reason is big, because when you don't want to do something that's necessary to reach your goal, you can go back to your reason to find the motivation you need. Try to frame your goal as something you want to achieve, as opposed to being a bad part of yourself that you want to change. That will make you more likely to succeed, as will asking for help. All of us need it, and it makes people feel good to help you achieve your goals. I'm Dr. Sanjay Gupta, helping you live a better life.
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4: 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The music of U2 and the lyrics of Metallica, a song with the same title. 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
10: You know, one of the weirder things I've seen on social media lately is parents feeding their babies butter. Like whole sticks of butter. They swear that it helps them feel fuller after meals and get a good night's sleep, among other things. There's actually something to this. You know, butter is full of fat, which a rapidly growing infant needs, but eating butter all the time results in, quote, boxing out other important nutrients they need as well. Spokesperson for the Academy of Nutrition and Dietetics told us she recommends half a teaspoon to a teaspoon melted and then added to a puree. Or as they get older, you can drizzle oil or melted butter over cooked vegetables, she told us. We never say just give butter by itself, and it's not the only source of fat she would recommend. Avocados, hummus, fish, they are great sources of fat as well. And also, great foods to introduce. I'm Dr. Sanjay Gupta, helping you live a better life.
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The Strokes will be at Pine Knob on June 15th. Here from their new album, Reality Awaits, is Going Shopping on Ann Arbor's 107.1.

two tickets to the Rock and Roll Hall of Fame, $200 spending money, and Pink House's VIP lounge package, which includes a whole bunch of stuff. Text the word STREET to 95819 and good luck. Music on the way from Kings of Leon, Crowded House, and brand new music from Michigander. We'll be right back on this New Music Monday with music from B.B. Stockwell next.

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5: When it comes to the myriad reasons people don't get enough exercise, psychologist Diana Hill has heard them all. She's the author of a new book with a great title, I Know I Should Exercise, But. On a recent episode of my podcast, Chasing Life, Hill told me the number one reason people don't exercise is because they don't feel like they have enough time. She told us that she encourages people she works with to shift from an either-or mindset to a both-and mindset. Hill herself uses time at her son's baseball game to walk around the field cheering him on instead of sitting on the sidelines. She also recommends setting up your space at home, at work, in the car to facilitate movement. So every night before I go to bed, I lay out my workout clothes next to my bathroom sink so they are waiting there for me as a good reminder. I'm Dr. Sanjay Gupta, helping you live a better life.
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That's her latest single. It's a 2026 release. Bebe Stockwell on Ann Arbor's 107.1 on a New Music Monday. New Music Monday brought to you by Bank of Ann Arbor. Music on the way from Michigander will play his brand new one. And he is a part of the Sonic Lunch Summer Concert Series. Of course he is. On August 6th, he will play with the Metal Bubble Trio. Stay tuned for that. The Kings of Leon right now, To Space on 107.1.

Hey, I just want to tell you guys what's happening weather-wise. I'm no meteorologist, believe me, but there is a severe thunderstorm watch until 8 p.m. for the whole Lower Peninsula. So just keep your eyes on the sky or watch your favorite channel. See what's happening. Michigander on the way in the Black Crows, and I'll keep you posted. Right now, Crowded House on 107.1.

It's Americana Week with the 1071 Ticket Window. The Outlaw Music Festival features Willie Nelson and family, the Avett Brothers, and even Don Was. The Outlaws are invading Pine Knob on Saturday, August 22nd. Wanna go? Just listen for the 1071 Ticket Window.

That's Michigander and Freaking Out on Ann Arbor's 107.1. Over Before You Know It is the name of his new album. He just revealed it last week. July 31st is when the album will be out. He will be at Liberty and Division outside playing live. We'll bring out the big stage for Michigander August 6th. Metal Bubble Trio is the opening act. We'll be there. Hopefully you will be too. Every single Thursday at Liberty and Division at 11 o'clock. It's the Sonic Lunch Summer Concert Series, and we love it so much. Go to our website and look up the lineup. It's all there at AnnArbor's107one.com. Okay? Here's the Black Crowes on Ann Arbor's 107.1. They will be at Pine Knob on Saturday, July 18th, with Whiskey Myers on Ann Arbor's 107.1.

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New music from Miles Smith. Who would have thought? I didn't. Hold Me in the Dark is the name of the tune. My Mess, My Heart, My Life is the name of the album. June 12 is the release date. Music on the way from Role Model. Here's the B-52s in Rome on 107.1.

Hey, I just want to keep you guys posted on the weather. Here we have a severe thunderstorm watch until 8 p.m. for the whole Lower Peninsula. So just listen to your favorite weather channel or however you keep yourself posted. Or your phone. There's that. But there's a severe thunderstorm watch until 8 p.m. tonight for the whole Lower Peninsula. So keep your eyes on the sky. Lenny Kravitz on the way right now. 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
8: You and I have never met, but I'm willing to bet that there is something you would like to do, but you feel like you can't, that it's too hard, that you don't deserve it. A colleague of mine recently told me about this new book called Brave Shift, 30 Mindset Changes to Transform Your Life. It's written by a woman named Michelle Carrer. Carrer says the one thing most people forget when they set a goal is to attach a reason to it. Having that reason is big, because when you don't want to do something that's necessary to reach your goal, you can go back to your reason to find the motivation you need. 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That will make you more likely to succeed, as will asking for help. 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I'm Dr. Sanjay Gupta. Helping you live a better life.
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1: 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Hey, it's me, Kelly Brown, leaving now, making way for Mark Copeland, who is up at 3. He has tickets, all kinds of tickets, to see Punch Brothers at Royal Oak Music Theater, His Golden Messenger at the Arc, and Your Next National Keyword. Oh, he also has Wilco tickets. They play at Meadowbrook in June. He also has the Next National Keyword and Kopi's cover of the day. All kinds of things going on with Mark Copeland. Stay tuned. 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
3: 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Deep fake videos of me endorsing products that I've never even heard of and I have no relationship with whatsoever. Let me tell you clearly, these videos are scams. They are designed to take your money. Now, a couple things you should keep in mind. If something sounds too good to be true, it probably is. When you look at these videos, if they don't seem natural, if there's something off about them, the audio or the video, it's probably AI generated. And if you come across something that does pique your interest, see if you can find evidence of it from other sources. 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I'm Dr. Sanjay Gupta, helping you live a better life.
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The Heavy Heavy and Feel with Ann Arbor's 107.1. We've got a severe thunderstorm warning in effect until 3:45 for Washtenaw and Wayne counties. Again, severe thunderstorm warning until 3:45 for Washtenaw and Wayne counties. This is the appetizer. The entree is west of here. A big line of storms is moving its way across the state right now. So it looks like we're going to have some rough weather for the bulk of the afternoon. Severe thunderstorm warning in effect until 3:45 for Washtenaw and Wayne counties. 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

Into the Great Wide Open from Tom Petty and the Heartbreakers on Ann Arbor's 107.1. The weather is the story this afternoon. We have a severe thunderstorm warning for Washtenaw and Wayne counties in effect until 3:45. That's just the start of it. There's more weather coming west of here. Lots of yellows and red on the radar screen. And we have a severe thunderstorm watch in effect for all of lower Michigan until 8 p.m. But the warning's more important. Severe thunderstorm warning in effect until 3:45 for Washtenaw and Wayne County. So everybody in Washtenaw, you're in the line of fire. So it's Plymouth, Canton, Dearborn, Garden City, everywhere else. Looks like you're going to get this storm. And then there's more coming. It's still New Music Monday, no matter the weather, and New Music Monday is brought to you by Bank of Ann Arbor. It's new from Maya Hawk, really good song called Green Dragon on Ann Arbor's 107.1.

0: It's New Music Monday from Bank of Ann Arbor on 107.1, and that's Maya Hawk with Green Dragon. Maya, of course, most famous for being on Stranger Things, playing the comic relief character Robin Buckley. And actually, in the last season of the show, she was on the radio. She was the DJ on their radio station called The Squawk. I got to get a T-shirt for The Squawk. I like getting T-shirts of fictional radio stations and fictional bands. Anyway, I've got a new national keyword for John Mellencamp to talk about for that trip to Cleveland. I've also got concert tickets that we're giving away this afternoon. I'll let you know what those are. And just an update on the weather. Still have a National Weather Service severe thunderstorm warning in effect until 3:45 for Washtenaw and Wayne counties, and the severe thunderstorm watch for the entire Lower Peninsula until 8 o'clock. So just keep an eye on things and be prepared.
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8: Sometimes you can tell a lot about what someone wants to do offline by looking at what they do online. Let me tell you about Pinterest's first parenting trend report. Pinterest is a huge platform. They have 600 million monthly users, 80 billion searches per month. The report found a shift from the iPad kid era to now, when parents are actually more interested in real-world adventures and hands-on activities. The global trends and insights lead at Pinterest told us families are thoughtfully designing childhoods rooted in creativity, intention, and meaningful experiences. One psychologist we spoke to said he sees this as a reflection of parents' desire to build core capacities in their children: resilience, curiosity, self-regulation, empathy. These things don't grow automatically, but are built through lived experience. I'm Dr. Sanjay Gupta, helping you live a better life.

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Milky Chance, Colorado with Ann Arbor's 107.1. We've got the John Mellencamp contest. The grand prize is round trip airfare to Cleveland. So 40-minute flight. That's nice and easy. Two-night hotel stay. Two tickets to see John Mellencamp in July. Two tickets for the Rock and Roll Hall of Fame. A couple $100 to spend for ground transportation or maybe some dining in Cleveland. And you get a $300 gift card for the Rock and Roll Hall of Fame Museum gift shop. That's a pretty grand prize right there. And John Mellencamp is great live. If you'd like a chance to win this, you want to text the national keyword other, O-T-H-E-R, to 95819. And just to update you, severe thunderstorm watch in effect for all of lower Michigan till 8. Severe thunderstorm warning in effect for Washtenaw and Wayne counties until 3:45. But this is just the start of it. The bigger line of storms right now is on a line from Grand Rapids, kind of bowing out toward the Lansing area and then down through Kalamazoo. And that is working its way east right now. It'll probably get here hour and a half, 2 hours from now. So more heavy weather is on the way. When it gets this hot and humid so suddenly, this tends to happen. It's music from His Golden Messenger. It's in the middle of it with 107.1.

0: That's Be With You from Muse on Ann Arbor's 107.1. Before that, Blondie and His Golden Messenger with In the Middle of It. I've got tickets for His Golden Messenger right here in town at the Arc on November 11th. I've also got tickets to give away today for the Punch Brothers at Royal Oak Music Theater on September 10th and tickets for Wilco at Meadowbrook on Saturday, June 13th. So keep listening for the 107.1 ticket window. It's Americana Week. Regarding the weather, still some rough weather out there. There's more coming in the next few hours. This was just the start of it. We had the severe thunderstorm warning that was in effect. And now we have a severe thunderstorm watch that remains in effect until 8 o'clock. That's pretty much the entire lower peninsula of the state of Michigan. It's going to be an interesting afternoon. On the way, we've got music from Bridget Calls Me Baby, plus a good David Bowie song that was turned into a great David Bowie song by the legendary Robert Fripp.
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6: You know, I watched a video the other day about kids getting landlines at home. We haven't had a landline in my house in I can't even tell you how long. But seeing these parents about my age being teleported back to their own childhoods, a simpler time before screens, was really powerful. And as for the kids, they sat and had conversations with their grandparents without multitasking or being distracted by a screen. I thought this was a great way to have kids stay in touch with family members and friends without getting sucked into the smartphone era too young. Of course, you need other people close by to hop on board as well if this is something that's going to work.

0: Perhaps most important, I realized, these relics can be a great conversation starter with your children. You can talk about what it really means to be connected in this day and age. Things have changed a lot. I'm Dr. Sanjay Gupta, helping you live a better life.
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4: 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We lost one of the all-time great rock voices on this day 9 years ago when Chris Cornell died in Detroit. And I've got Chris doing a mashup. The music of U2 and the lyrics of Metallica, a song with the same title. 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

That is music from Fun. That is called Carry on Ann Arbor's 107.1. It's the band from Chicago. It's Bridget Calls Me Baby with Slumber Party.

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David Bowie and Heroes on Ann Arbor's 107.1. When they were recording that song, they knew they had a good song, and I guess Robert Fripp just happened to be in town, and they got a hold of him. He didn't have cell phones back then, but they got a hold of him, and they said, you want to maybe do something to go with the song? He comes in, and he does two tracks of that guitar drone in like 20 minutes, and he's like, is that good enough? And they're like, yeah, that's amazing. Because that's what people like Robert Fripp do. They just come, okay, I'll make this better. There you go. See you later. We'll have lunch sometime. We've got Kopi's cover of the day coming up just after 4 o'clock. A salute to the great Chris Cornell, who died on this day 9 years ago. Right now, it's music from the Lumineers, the Angela with 107.1.

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1: It was on this day 9 years ago, which is hard to believe, that Chris Cornell died in Detroit. Great singer, one of the great rock voices of all time. Well, Chris Cornell wanted to do a cover of U2's One, and he went to look up the lyrics online, but Metallica's One came up in the lyrics. So what Chris decided to do was the lyrics from Metallica to the music of U2, and that's just so cool because the guy was an impressive talent, and whatever he's saying, he made his own. It's Chris Cornell, and this is Kopi's Cover of the Day. 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
1: Chris Cornell for Kopi's cover of the day, blending U2's and Metallica's One and making it his own thing. Chris took his own life on this day in 2017 at a hotel in Detroit. If you find that you are thinking suicidal thoughts, you can turn to so many different sources for help. 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It is the birthday of the great Mark Mothersbaugh of Devo, who really kind of credit the Ann Arbor Film Festival with helping Devo get their start. So in honor of Mark's birthday, it's Whip It with Ann Arbor's 107.1.

Happy birthday, Mark Mothersbaugh from Devo today. I think 76 years old today. And their entry into the Ann Arbor Film Festival back in the 70s kind of got them noticed. So they do credit that. And that is in the documentary about Devo. Okay, the weather is the big story right now. Severe thunderstorm warning is in effect for Washtenaw County until 5:15 p.m. And the biggest hazard looks like it's going to be wind gusts that could be 60 miles an hour or more. Obviously, if you look outside, you know, things aren't quite right now. But when this line gets done moving through, it looks like it's going to be a lot better because the western side of the state, all the watches and warnings have been canceled. So let's just get through this. Now, these storms, Chelsea and Manchester around 420, Dexter 430, Ann Arbor and Whitmore Lake 435, Saline at 440, Dixboro 445, Ypsilanti, Milan, Salem around 450, and Willis around 5 o'clock. Just be careful and be aware of what's going on out there. It's music from Natalie Merchant. It's Wonder with 107.1.

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0: Death Cab for Cutie and Riptides with Ann Arbor's 107.1. Severe thunderstorm warning in effect until 5:15 for Washtenaw County as the storms are moving through. It looks like maybe we get through the next hour with these storms, and then after that it's going to start clearing up because the western side of the state no longer has the watches and warnings from earlier. But this really warm and humid weather, very unstable, not surprising. We're going to have more warm weather probably tomorrow as well, but I don't think we're going to have storms like this, so just be careful.
1: 107.1 traffic.
0: Well, right now we do have police activity closing I-275 southbound between I-96 and Ann Arbor Road, and the northbound side of 275 very slow between Michigan Avenue and I-96 because of that. And then there's also the weather, of course, the weather with heavy rain in certain areas with the storms rolling through. It's going to affect traffic everywhere in Ann Arbor right now, so expect to slow down. Now, coming up, I've got a chance to win tickets. It's Americana Week, so I've also got music from Jason Isbell, and the Strokes are next with 107.1. Be careful.
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7: Getting your heart broken can be really rough. It'll happen to most of us at some point in our lives. It's not just an emotional experience, it's a physical one too. Often described as getting the wind knocked out of you, a knot in your stomach, trouble sleeping. I recently spoke about this with Dr. Yoram Yovil, a psychiatrist and neuroscientist. He was on my podcast, Chasing Life. Now, he told me heartbreak doesn't have to last forever. And while your inclination might be to withdraw, isolate, and shut down, it's often the opposite of what supports healing. One of the things that helps us the most is reconnecting to other people you love. And the reverse is also true, he said. If someone you care about is struggling, don't give up on them. You hold the power to comfort loved ones that are in deep physical or emotional distress. I'm Dr. Sanjay Gupta, helping you live a better life.
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0: That is the latest from Cannons. It's Starlight with Ann Arbor's 107.1. All the weather, it'll seem like it's calm for a few minutes, and then all of a sudden, big heavy rains come through, and then it's calm again. It's just one of those days. We have a severe thunderstorm warning in effect until 5:15 for Washtenaw County. Please be careful. Joseph from Ann Arbor called up, and he won tickets to go see the Punch Brothers and Chris Thiele. Great live, and they're going to be at the Royal Oak Music Theater coming up on September 10th, but I'm not done giving away tickets today.
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0: Okay, you're going to want to pretend that I-275 does not exist today. Please avoid it because it is closed between M14 and Ann Arbor Road due to fallen power cables. That's causing long delays and backups on the northbound side past Michigan Avenue, southbound side all the way to 96. Just avoid 275 today. The weather is not helping the cleanup effort right now. And speaking of the weather, it is causing slowdowns everywhere for obvious reasons. Severe thunderstorm warning still in effect until 5:15. We've got tickets for His Golden Messenger to give away in just a few minutes with 107.1.
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19: Sometimes you can tell a lot about what someone wants to do offline by looking at what they do online. Let me tell you about Pinterest's first parenting trend report. Pinterest is a huge platform. They have 600 million monthly users, 80 billion searches per month. The report found a shift from the iPad kid era to now, when parents are actually more interested in real-world adventures and hands-on activities. The Global Trends and Insights lead at Pinterest told us, families are thoughtfully designing childhoods rooted in creativity, intention, and meaningful experiences. One psychologist we spoke to said he sees this as a reflection of parents' desire to build core capacities in their children: resilience, curiosity, self-regulation, empathy. These things don't grow automatically, but are built through lived experience. I'm Dr. Sanjay Gupta, helping you live a better life.
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1: It's Americana week, and I've got tickets for His Golden Messenger coming to the Arc for a show on November 11th. Don't even have to leave town for this one. If you want tickets for His Golden Messenger, call 734-998-1071. Good luck. It's a great one from the Smithereens.

Oasis and Live Forever with Ann Arbor's 107.1. Catherine from Ann Arbor called up and she won tickets for His Golden Messenger coming to the Arc on November 11th. And you could hear how hard it was raining when she was talking on the phone. She's kind of stuck in traffic and it's pouring rain. But she called up and we brightened her day a little bit because she won a pair of tickets for that show November 11th, His Golden Messenger. If you want to buy tickets, if you're not lucky enough to win them like Catherine, you can go to thearc.org and find out more information there. I still have tickets to give away in just a few minutes for Wilco on a Saturday night, June 13th at Meadowbrook. So be ready for that. It's Casey Musgraves, Americana Week. It's Dry Spell with 107.1.

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1: Wilco at Meadowbrook seems like a perfect fit. Throw in the fact that it's going to be a Saturday night, that's even better. I've got tickets for Wilco June 13th at Meadowbrook. If you want to win them, call 734-998-1071. It's music from Steven Sanchez.

0: That's Biba Doobie featuring the Marias and All I Did Was Dream of You on Ann Arbor's 107.1. Barb from Plymouth called up and won a pair of tickets to go see Wilco Under the Stars at Meadowbrook, and that's going to be on Saturday, June 13th. We'll have more of these tickets all week to give away for Americana Week. Now, it certainly has calmed down weather-wise here at the station, State Street and I-94, and currently they're still listing, the National Weather Service, that is still listing us as having a severe thunderstorm watch, but pretty much everywhere west of us, the watches and warnings have been dropped. So I don't think that watch is going to stick around too much longer. And the warnings are still for like Wayne and Oakland County, but they're probably done with that pretty soon as well. So the rough weather looks like it is done for this evening. Hopefully.
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0: The biggest issue remains 275 from I-96/M14 to, looks like Ann Arbor Road. Power cables are down, closing the freeway in both directions, and there's still pretty heavy traffic there. So you want to avoid 275 this afternoon. It has been a mess all afternoon. Then pretty normal slowdowns after that. Westbound 94 is a bit slow west of Jackson Avenue. Eastbound 94 slow from 23 to Jackson Avenue. And pretty much things are returning to normal after the rough weather. We look toward Austin, Texas next for New Music Monday.
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8: You and I have never met, but I'm willing to bet that there is something you would like to do, but you feel like you can't, that it's too hard, that you don't deserve it. A colleague of mine recently told me about this new book called Brave Shift, 30 Mindset Changes to Transform Your Life. It's written by a woman named Michelle Carrer. Carrer says the one thing most people forget when they set a goal is to attach a reason to it. Having that reason is big, because when you don't want to do something that's necessary to reach your goal, you can go back to your reason to find the motivation you need. Try to frame your goal as something you want to achieve, as opposed to being a bad part of yourself that you want to change. That will make you more likely to succeed, as will asking for help. All of us need it, and it makes people feel good to help you achieve your goals. I'm Dr. Sanjay Gupta, helping you live a better life.
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The album Big World is coming out August 14th. 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

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How about a Saturday night under the stars with Jeff Tweedy and Wilco at Meadowbrook? That sounds perfect. 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

0: A Sonic lunch snack from Axe and the Hatchet Men out of Chicago. That is Cheesecake on Ann Arbor's 107.1. The full entree will be served August 20th at Liberty Plaza. We're just a little more than 2 weeks away from the launch of Season 19 of Bank of Ann Arbor's Sonic Lunch. It'll be Thursday, June 4th with Lindsay Liu. It's very exciting, isn't it?
1: 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Traffic.
0: Best thing I can tell you about 275 is that you should just pretend that it doesn't exist today. Power cables fell between M1496 and it looks like Ann Arbor Road, and that has caused just a big mess this afternoon, and then the bad weather is probably not helping things with the cleanup. So again, just pretend 275 does not exist this afternoon. You're going to have some ponds on the road and some flooding. Don't assume it's shallow. I had a friend that wrecked his car because he thought the pond was shallow when it wasn't. So please be very careful there.
2: A better life with Dr. Sanjay Gupta.
3: You know, I watched a video the other day about kids getting landlines at home. We haven't had a landline in my house in I can't even tell you how long. But seeing these parents about my age being teleported back to their own childhoods, a simpler time before screens, was really powerful. And as for the kids, they sat and had conversations with their grandparents without multitasking or being distracted by a screen. I thought this was a great way to have kids stay in touch with family members and friends without getting sucked into the smartphone era too young. Of course, you need other people close by to hop on board as well if this is something that's going to work. Perhaps most important, I realized, these relics can be a great conversation starter with your children. You can talk about what it really means to be connected in this day and age. Things have changed a lot. I'm Dr. Sanjay Gupta, helping you live a better life.
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1: Noel Gallagher is really surprised he made the UK Sunday Times list of richest musicians. The publication said that Noel and his brother Liam were number 11 on the list with $501 million brought in by their 2025 reunion tour. Noel also told the BBC Five that after seeing the list, he was lying in bed this morning thinking, I better call my accountant because I know for a fact I haven't got that much money. And as for the documentary about the tour, it's out in theaters on September 11th. Devin Gilfillian has shared another track from his new album, Time Will Tell, which is due out June 26th. Check out Moonflower on YouTube. Devin is also a part of the Sonic Lunch Summer Concert Series. He'll play at Liberty and Division on July 23rd with Al Bettis there. Don't forget, it's free! And Dire Straits' Money for Nothing is featured in a commercial for Goodyear's Eagle Tires. 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

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Our current national keyword is other. Text other, O-T-H-E-R, to 95819 for a chance to win this grand prize, round trip airfare for two, a two-night hotel stay in Cleveland, tickets to go see John Mellencamp at Cuyahoga Falls, also two tickets for the Rock and Roll Hall of Fame, $300 gift card for the Rock and Roll Hall of Fame gift shop, and a couple hundred dollars extra spending cash for getting around Cleveland, like ground transportation and maybe dining and things like that. You want to text the word other, O-T-H-E-R, to 95819 to get qualified. 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

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Chris Thiele and his band Punch Brothers are coming to Royal Oak Music Theater on September 10th. 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

The Strokes, it's their latest. It's Going Shopping with Ann Arbor's 107.1. The album Reality Awaits, coming out June 26th. I'm going to do a little switcheroo here. Give me a second. I'm going to switch out the studio version for the live version of this song because the energy is just awesome. It's from the album Live at Shea Stadium. This is The Clash on 107.1.

Lord Huron and Mine Forever with Ann Arbor's 107.1 Made in Michigan music, brought to you by Chelsea Lumber. And that great Made in Michigan band is going to kick off the new season of Artist Den on PBS on June 1st. And I think there's trailers online and maybe even a full song from that performance online already. It's New Music Monday, brought to you by Bank of Ann Arbor. And this is new from the Black Crowes. It's Like That with 107.1.

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6: 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Let me tell you clearly, these videos are scams. They are designed to take your money. Now, a couple things you should keep in mind. If something sounds too good to be true, it probably is. When you look at these videos, if they don't seem natural, if there's something off about them, the audio or the video, it's probably AI generated. And if you come across something that does pique your interest, see if you can find evidence of it from other sources. I promise you this, if I discover something incredible that you need to know about, I'm going to talk about it somewhere that you can easily find, not on some shady social media site. I'm Dr. Sanjay Gupta, helping you live a better life.
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We're only 2 weeks away from the start of Season 19 of Sonic Lunch, June 4th at Liberty Plaza with Lindsay Liu and Kate Peterson. 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

0: Metric with Victim of Luck on Ann Arbor's 107.1. When you use the metric system, 35 degrees is a very hot day. We still go with Fahrenheit, and we were in the mid to upper 80s earlier, very midsummer type of day, and the air was very unstable, and obviously it popped. It went boom. We had the storms roll through. Showers are likely tonight, and it's just going to be soupy. It's going to be a warm, muggy night, low of around 67. Another warm day tomorrow, and it'll be breezy, partly sunny, and then more showers will come through. The high temp will be 87, and then we fall off a cliff after that with highs of 63 degrees for both Wednesday and Thursday. So if you like the hot weather, I hope you enjoy this little mini heat wave we're having. On the way, we've got a timeless cut from Depeche Mode and the new one from Lucy Dacus with 107.1.
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5: You and I have never met, but I'm willing to bet that there is something you would like to do, but you feel like you can't, that it's too hard, that you don't deserve it. A colleague of mine recently told me about this new book called Brave Shift, 30 Mindset Changes to Transform Your Life. It's written by a woman named Michelle Carrer. Carrer says the one thing most people forget when they set a goal is to attach a reason to it. Having that reason is big, because when you don't want to do something that's necessary to reach your goal, you can go back to your reason to find the motivation you need. Try to frame your goal as something you want to achieve, as opposed to being a bad part of yourself that you want to change. That will make you more likely to succeed, as will asking for help. All of us need it, and it makes people feel good to help you achieve your goals. I'm Dr. Sanjay Gupta, helping you live a better life.
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Lucy Dacus, she's got the green thumb there. She's planting tomatoes on Ann Arbor's 107.1. Kojo's coming up, and he's got the new single from Noah Kahan for New Music Monday. It's a timeless cut right now from Depeche Mode on 107.1.

It's Americana Week when we open up the 107.1 ticket window. John Mellencamp's been working out and getting in shape to play his greatest hits on the Dancing Words Tour at Pine Knob July 16th. 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

still get excited about new music, and we know you do too. It's another New Music Monday track from Bank of Ann Arbor and 107.1.

New music on New Music Monday from Noah Kahn, brought to you by Bank of Ann Arbor, of course. Ann Arbor's 107.1. That was Doors off the Great Divide. Pleasure to be here. Here's Flora Cash.

0: A summer tradition is back. Season 19 of Bank of Ann Arbor's Sonic Lunch starts on June 4th with Made in Michigan Americana star Lindsay Liu.
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6: A better life with Dr. Sanjay Gupta.
7: In recent years, scientists have really dialed up the urgency to understand PFAS, sometimes referred to as forever chemicals because of how long they take to break down. The latest study found these chemicals may be aging men in their 50s and 60s a bit faster than men who are younger or older or women of any age. Experts we talked to said the accumulation of PFAS may lower testosterone levels in men, impair sperm quality, and increase risks of testicular and kidney cancer. Women, it seems, just seem to be able to clear PFAS faster. Now, whether you're a man or a woman, trying to limit your exposure is a great idea. Three ways to do that. Filter your drinking water. Don't use non-stick cookware like Teflon, and avoid fast food packaging, which are sometimes coated with these chemicals. I'm Dr. Sanjay Gupta, helping you live a better life.
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Next up, a new one from Victory Garden. I love this album. This is Young the Giant, Different Kind of Love on 107.1.

0: 19. Can you believe that? 19 annual Bank of Ann Arbor Sonic Lunches. So lineup is pretty fantastic. Lindsay Liu lining things up, starting things off on the 4th of June. And we're ending things with Mavis Staples. That's kind of nuts. I can't wait for it. Ann Arbor's 107.1. That was the Talking Heads. I've got more music coming up after this.
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10: So-called superagers, they are an enviable segment of the population. People who are older than 80, whose brains function like someone a fraction of their age. It's true, a lot of these people have genetics on their side, but more and more research is bearing out the idea that people who practice good brain health also slow their cognitive decline. Dr. Richard Isaacson, a pioneer in the Alzheimer's space, told us that, quote, his studies have found lifestyle changes including diet, exercise, reducing stress and optimizing sleep, along with managing vascular risk factors with certain medications, can actually help grow brain areas and also reduce telltale signs of Alzheimer's, such as tau tangles and amyloid plaques. What else helps? Staying social, surrounding yourself with family and friends, and maybe even volunteering for a real sense of purpose.

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1: So-called superagers, they are an enviable segment of the population. People who are older than 80, whose brains function like someone a fraction of their age. It's true, a lot of these people have genetics on their side, but more and more research is bearing out the idea that people who practice good brain health also slow their cognitive decline. Dr. Richard Isaacson, a pioneer in the Alzheimer's space, told us that, quote, his studies have found lifestyle changes including diet, exercise, reducing stress and optimizing sleep, along with managing vascular risk factors with certain medications, can actually help grow brain areas and also reduce telltale signs of Alzheimer's, such as tau tangles and amyloid plaques. What else helps? Staying social, surrounding yourself with family and friends, and maybe even volunteering for a real sense of purpose. I'm Dr. Sanjay Gupta, helping you live a better life.
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I am Kojo. You're listening to Ann Arbor's 107.1, and that is a band that was formed in the mid-80s, Eddie Brickle and the New Bohemians. Here's St. Paul and the Broken Bones to continue things this evening.

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The Outlaw Music Festival features Willie Nelson and family, the Avett Brothers, and even Don Was. The Outlaws are invading Pine Knob on Saturday, August 22nd. Wanna go? 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

There is Muse Starlight, Ann Arbor's 107.1. They're coming to Pine Knob July 13th. I'm hoping to get tickets. Cannot wait. Thanks for tuning in this evening. I've got more music coming up here from Peter Gabriel, but let's continue the music. Sam Fender and Olivia Dean. I love this single. It's a new one. 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